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Thomas right there with After All the Bars Are Closed on Taste of Country Nights. How you doing? Hopefully the answer is I'm okay. It's Evan Paul on this Tuesday night. I'm going to get you through the night. I got Luke Bryan on the way. Jason Aldean is coming up. Now, a little throwback from Luke Combs on Taste of Country Nights.

0: Jason Aldean with Don't Tell On Me, Taste of Country Nights. If you're interested, I got a chance for you to get a $500 prepaid Visa gift card. I'll tell you how to get in to win that in less than 10 minutes. Can I get an amen? Here's Shaboozy with Jelly Roll on Taste of Country Nights.
1: On a lost and lonely highway, paying for my sins. If heaven saw me out last Friday, hell, I ain't getting in.

0: Luke Bryan. That one's called Country and She Knows It on Taste of Country Nights. I'm laughing because the last time I interviewed Luke Bryan, I asked him what country music smelled like, and he gave me like an incredibly accurate description.
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21: An extreme heat warning continues until 10 p.m. tonight. Partly cloudy tonight with a slight chance for storms. Lows level off around 67. Northeasterly winds 8 to 15 miles per hour. Overcast tomorrow. Slight chance of thunderstorms. Highs level off around 91. Lows level off around 66 tomorrow night, mainly clear skies. I'm meteorologist Paul Trombley on 97 KICK. Right now, it's 87 degrees.
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0: Taste of Country Nights, hanging out with John Party tonight. Earlier, you were talking about hanging out in downtown Nashville. Who are some of your celebrity friends you hang out with?
1: I was out at Kid Rock, and we went to Bob's little VIP place, and then but we took off about midnight.
0: Was it crazy?
1: His bar is wild. Like, people go, they kind of like, they fly into Nashville. I'm going to go to Kid Rock and get wasted and throw up. Right outside of it. It's like Bob's bar has that, like, that's where you get wasted at, rock and roll.

0: Taste of Country Nights with Evan Paul. We're here with Dierks Bentley. Did anyone ever pressure you to change your name to like a stage name before you put out your first record?
1: God, I wish I had. I would have changed it to something cool like Buck Bentley, you know, or something bad. I can't believe they let me, you know, out of the door with Dierks. What a weird name. But they did, and nope, never.

That is Jordan Davis and Turn This Truck Around on Taste of Country Nights. I want to congratulate Jelly Roll because when you Google Jelly Roll, the first thing that comes up is not a Jelly Roll. It's Jelly Roll the guy. That's awesome. He did it. Here he is with Hands Up.

0: and they let their inner intrusive thoughts get to them, and they decided it would be a good idea to throw some fireworks into 13 porta potties. And by the way, I Googled how much a new porta potty is, and now I want one in my backyard. They're $899 for a porta potty. I thought they would be thousands and thousands of dollars. I want a porta potty. My wife is never going to let it happen.
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I love Scotty McCreery's music. One of my favorite summer songs right there, Bottle Rockets on Taste of Country Nights. Hang on for me. Got a double shot of Morgan Wallen. I got his duet with Ella Langley coming up for you after Morgan Wallen's You Proof on Taste of Country Nights. Yeah, I've been

0: Taste of Country Nights. It's Evan Paul, our guest co-host, Mr. Riley Green. Is there a chance that you and Ella Langley will come out with a duets album?
1: Between Don't Mind If I Do and You Like You Love Me, me and her have had a lot of success together in the last couple of years, so I don't know how we wouldn't entertain that. I mean, with a track record like we've had, and we were so fortunate to be on tour together, too. She was out on the road with me when we had those two songs, and I'm pretty open to any collaborations at this point because they've worked out pretty well for me.

0: That is new country from Lainey Wilson. It's called Phone Keys Wallet, and it features John Mayer on the track. It's Evan Paul with you, and we spend so much time together here on the second shift. I feel like I could tell you most anything that you want to hear, at least. Our son just turned 3 this past weekend. It is awesome having a 3-year-old boy. Our daughter is 7, and that changed my life. Like, becoming a girl dad changed my life. And then having a son, I was like, okay, now I'm responsible. I got to teach this boy how to be a man. Thankfully, he's only 3, and I got some time to figure out what I'm going to tell him. Hang on, I got Cody Johnson's new song, Horseback, on your radio next. Luke Combs coming up, and Tucker Wetmore, Taste of Country Nights. When you speed, you have less time to react. 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
16: An extreme heat warning remains in effect. Lows level off around 67 tonight under partly cloudy skies with a slight chance of thunderstorms. Winds out of the northeast, 8 to 15 miles per hour. Sunshine mixed with clouds at times again tomorrow. Slight chance of thunderstorms. Daytime highs approaching 91. Mainly clear tomorrow night. Lows around 66. I'm meteorologist Paul Frombly on 97 Kick. currently 86.
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1: Taste of Country Nights, Evan Paul with Cody Johnson. 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
2: 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I'm just going to go harvest an animal and we'll have fresh meat.
1: I'm out here eating mosquitoes.
2: Yeah. 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
1: Yeah,
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horseback. Now he's a buckskin, 15 hands, 5-time team road champion.

Holmes and Be By You on Taste of Country Nights with Evan Paul. Listen here, between me and you, we both know the second shift is the best shift. Just don't tell the other shifts because they'll get really mad. Here's Eli Young Band on Taste of Country Nights.

Tucker Wetmore there with Brunette on Taste of Country Nights. Ella Langley is killing country music right now. She is so popular. Here's her next song that's probably going to be number one, too. It's called Loving Life Again, the new Ella Langley on Taste of Country Nights. See?

0: Country there from Ella Langley. Of course, that's called Loving Life Again. And I know most singers, you could tell who they are just by their voice, but you can definitely, you know that's Ella Langley as soon as you hear it. It's Evan Paul getting a look at what's trending in country music at tasteofcountry.com. So we look back in the past couple weeks and we figured out that two country divorces and one wedding all happened in the same week. So John Pardee and his wife filed for divorce, Jelly Roll and Bunny filed for divorce, and then Lainey and Duck got married, and it all happened in the same week. 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

0: ever, Ella Langley Chews in Texas. On Taste of Country Nights, I got more of those best songs ever coming up. Megan Maroney's on the way. Kenny Chesney's coming up. Now, this is Thomas Rhett's best night ever. 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
1: It

Taste of Country Nights. This was really cool. Over the weekend, Megan Maroney was performing in New York City, and she brought out Benson Boone, who is, you know, a pretty popular pop singer nowadays, who also has a song called Beautiful Things. So Megan sang her Beautiful Things and then brought out Benson Boone, and he sang his Beautiful Things with Megan duetting it with him. It was really cool. You can check it out at tasteofcountry.com. Here is Beautiful Things on Taste of Country Nights.

0: That is New Country from Hardy, featuring Tim McGraw, Morgan Wallen, and Eric Church. It's called MacArthur on Taste of Country Nights. Depending on where your accent's from, I guess it could also be called MacArthur. All right, I've been talking about it a lot. I want to be about it. I want to get you this $500 prepaid Visa gift card. It's part of our Hall Pass Cash promotion because, believe it or not, it's just about time to start getting them kids rounded back up to school. 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Kenny Chesney's got a throwback coming up next. Hang on.
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18: Extreme heat warning remains in effect. Lows level off around 67 tonight under partly cloudy skies with a slight chance of thunderstorms. Winds out of the northeast, 8 to 15 miles per hour. Sunshine mixed with clouds at times again tomorrow. Slight chance of thunderstorms. Daytime highs approaching 91. Mainly clear tomorrow night. Lows around 66. I'm meteorologist Paul Frobley on 97 KICK. Currently, it's 84 degrees.
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0: Taste of Country Nights. Evan Paul here with Dustin Lynch. You have your pilot's license. I know you fly a lot, sometimes even to your own shows. Will your mom fly with you?
1: She hates flying. She used to fly all the time. Her dad was in the airlines. And then something flipped in her brain where she got really scared of it. But she's talked herself into flying with me. I don't know why. I think she's, you know, they're getting older and they love to go visit family down in Florida. And I think she's figured out that, you know, a 2-hour flight in my plane is a lot easier than a 12-hour drive in her car. So.

Corey Kent, Co Wetzel, that's Rocky Mountain Low. Those two guys did not tell their record label they were recording that song and putting it out. They didn't want anybody to stop them. It's a good thing they did that because we all love that song. Hang on, I got Morgan Wallen, I Ain't Coming Back with Post Malone. That's going to be right after Jelly Roll, Need a Favor, Taste of Country Nights.

Morgan Wallen featuring Post Malone, I Ain't Coming Back on Taste of Country Nights. I think we can all enjoy and relate to this song, Long Live Country. This is from Shane Prophet, a newer country artist. It's on Taste of Country Nights.

0: New country from Shane Prophet. That's called Long Live Country. This is Taste of Country Nights with Evan Paul, a man in Pennsylvania. This is bizarre. He was walking down the street, apparently, and he was screaming for help. And people started coming over and helping him, and the police got called, and the police showed up, and they're like, dude, what do you need help with? He couldn't find his lighter. So the police had to arrest him because you can't just go around yelling help and causing, I guess you can't, a panic for a lost lighter. Hold on, we'll be right back with Toby Keith and I Love This Bar next on Taste of Country Nights with Evan Paul.
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right, that is brand new country from Hudson Westbrook. It's called Painted You Pretty. This is the Daily Download on Taste of Country Nights, where I give you two brand new country songs back to back, and you let me know how you like them. Here is Flatland Cavalry. It's called Never.

Country Nights with Evan Paul. Okay, this one is crazy to think about because I don't know. I remember where I was at when this song came out, and I feel like that wasn't too long ago, but this is 17 years old. Lady A is called Need You Now, Taste of Country Nights.

0: country from Josh Ross. It's called Hate How You Look. I got Josh Ross here with me. Now, in Canada, where you're from, you're well beyond a new artist. But in America, you're a new artist. How does that work for you?
1: I still think of myself as such a new artist. You know, I moved to town 6-7 years ago. You know, really didn't start putting music out until like 2022, 2023. And so definitely there's always like nerves of like, you know, you're still trying to find fans and bring everybody around. But I feel like I found my purpose and I'm supposed to be here doing this. And I feel like that the right fans will find the music, and I look forward to that kind of thing.
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23: Slight chance of thunderstorms tonight, otherwise partly cloudy skies. Lows dip down to about 67. Winds out of the northeast, 8 to 15 miles per hour. Slight chance of thunderstorms tomorrow. Daytime highs approaching 91. Lows dip down to about 66. Tomorrow night, mainly clear. Daytime highs approaching 96. Thursday, with a slight chance for showers, 96. Friday, I'm meteorologist Paul Frombly on 97 KICK. Right now, 80.
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Paul, if you need, I'm going to give you two more reasons to love Dan and Shay. 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And then both of them help out coaching Shay's kids' t-ball team. These guys are just regular dudes with amazing voices. 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
1: Hey, we got John over here in the warehouse. Can you play a couple of guys wanting to hear Jelly Roll?
0: Man, that's an easy request. I'll do that for you. I'll get Jelly Roll on there right after this one. How about that? Co Wetzel featuring Jesse Murph and High Road on Taste of Country Nights. Lock.

Jelly Roll there with Halfway to Hell on Taste of Country Nights. Coming up next, we're going to talk about what's trending in country music news at tasteofcountry.com after Lauren Elena featuring Chase Matthew, All My Exes. Another

0: That is New Country from Lauren Elena featuring Chase Matthews, called All My Exes, on Taste of Country Nights. It's Evan Paul getting a look at what's trending in country music at tasteofcountry.com. So we look back in the past couple weeks and we figured out that two country divorces and one wedding all happened in the same week. So John Party and his wife filed for divorce. Jelly Roll and Bunny file for divorce, and then Lainey and Duck got married, and it all happened in the same week. You can check out the coincidence and all the details about the marriages and divorces and everything at tasteofcountry.com.
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0: Hey, it's Evan. You got it locked onto the Valley's hit country, 97 Kick.

from Crookston Grand Forks. This is 97 Kick. This is the Taste of Country Night's Top 3 Countdown. Your three most requested new country songs of the night. Number 3.

In at number three on your Taste of Country Night's top three most requested countdown, that is Jason Aldean and Don't Tell On Me. In at number two, Kane Brown was like, I want to write a song about my wife. And he turned in this one, and you guys are loving it. It's the second most requested song of the night. It's Woman on Taste of Country Night.

0: That is your most requested song of the night. Ella Langley featuring Morgan Wallen. It's called I Can't Love You Anymore. It's Evan Paul. I'm here with Luke Combs. You wrote this one because they contacted you to write a song for a movie. Is it easier to do that or more stressful than writing a regular country song?
1: Honestly, like a little bit more freedom in the writing room for something like this, right? Like it's outside of what I normally do, which I think is someone who loves to write songs and create as an exciting thing. You know, it's like it's a chance to like do something a little bit different, you know, so it was fun. It was a lot of fun.

0: 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Coming up next, we're going to kick it off with what the next generation never knew was a cover song. 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
13: 97K. Lows level off around 67 tonight under partly cloudy skies with a slight chance of thunderstorms. Northeasterly winds 8 to 15 miles per hour. Slight chance for showers tomorrow. Highs around 91, mainly cloudy. 66 tomorrow night, mainly clear. Highs level off around 96 Thursday with a slight chance of rain showers 96 Friday. I'm meteorologist Paul Frombly on 97 Kick. Right now, 77.
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That's one of my favorite songs just of all time to put on. My daughter loves it just because, you know, Cars, the movie, she loves that. She's seven. Anyway, we're playing this one for anybody that's thinking and drinking tonight. It's Zach John King and Get to Drinking on Taste of Country Nights.

Jelly Roll and Morgan Wallen, couple of the biggest acts in country music right now. Here's Last Night on Taste of Country Nights.

Ella Langley with Be Her on Taste of Country Nights. We got a video up at Taste of Country Nights with a day in the life of Ella Langley. And you would never imagine what these country artists do when they get to a venue if they're out on tour. That, you know, they get there during the day and then they don't play until at night. Ella gave us a behind the scenes look at what she's doing all day. It's up at tasteofcountry.com. Let's keep it moving here with Graylin James and Water at a Wedding. Well, I did.

0: That is Graylin James. It's called Water at a Wedding on Taste of Country Nights. Boy, that was a song, right? I wouldn't want to be a part of that wedding. It's Evan Paul. How's your second shift going? You all right? You hanging in there? All right. Well, the good news is, you know, if you get off at midnight, we're almost done. I got Luke Bryan going to kick us off next. Parmalee and Stephen Wilson Jr., Gary as well. Hang on. This is Taste of Country Nights.
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2: Partly cloudy overnight with a slight chance for storms. Lows around 67. Northeast winds 8 to 15 miles per hour. Slight chance for showers Wednesday. High temperatures reach up to 91. Cloudy skies with a few peaks of sun. Lows dip down to about 66 Wednesday night. Highs level off around 96 Thursday with a slight chance for showers. 92 mainly sunny skies Friday. I'm meteorologist Paul Frobley on 97 Kick. Currently 75.
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3: 97KICK. Slight chance for storms overnight. Otherwise, mainly cloudy skies expected. Lows dip down to about 67. Northeast winds, 8 to 15 miles per hour. High temperatures reach up to 88 Wednesday. Slight chance of rain showers. Partly cloudy skies Wednesday night, 65. Temps well above average Thursday and Friday with highs in the low 90s. Slight chance of rain showers Thursday. I'm meteorologist Paul Trombley on 97KICK. Currently 74.
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2: Slight chance for storms overnight. Otherwise, mainly cloudy skies expected. Lows dip down to about 67. Northeast winds, 8 to 15 miles per hour. High temperatures reach up to 88 Wednesday. Slight chance of rain showers. Partly cloudy skies Wednesday night, 65. Temps well above average Thursday and Friday with highs in the low 90s. Slight chance of rain showers Thursday. I'm meteorologist Paul Trombley on 97 Kick. Currently 73.
1: Seven Kick.

She was storming through the house that day, and I could tell she was leaving. 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
5: Low Zebulon around 67 overnight under overcast skies with a chance of thunderstorms. Northeasterly winds 8 to 15 miles per hour. Slight chance of rain showers Wednesday. High of 88. Cloudy skies with a few peaks of sun. Partly cloudy Wednesday night. Low Zebulon around 65. Low 90s Thursday and Friday with a slight chance for showers Thursday. I'm meteorologist Paul Frombly on 97 Kick. Currently 71.
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5: Here's your weatherology forecast, brought to you by Ag Country. Lows level off around 67 overnight under overcast skies with a chance of rain showers. Northeast winds 8 to 15 miles per hour. Slight chance for showers Wednesday. High temperatures reach up to 88. Cloudy skies with a few peaks of sun. Partly cloudy skies Wednesday night. Lows dip down to about 65. I'm meteorologist Paul Probley on 97 Kick. Right now, it's 69 degrees.
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4: Cloudy skies with a few peaks of sun today, with a slight chance of rain showers. High temperatures reach up to 88. Winds out of the east, 8 to 15 miles per hour. Partly cloudy tonight. Lows dip down to about 65. Daytime highs approaching 92 tomorrow. Sunshine mixed with clouds at times. Highs around 87 Friday under partly cloudy skies. 92 Saturday. I'm meteorologist Paul Frombly on 97 Kick. Currently 68.
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0: Don't worry.
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1: Jennifer Leverance from our newsroom is here, and she shall now give us a question for a round of the feud. Jennifer Leverance, what is today's question, ma'am?
2: So today, May 4th, Star Wars Day.
1: Okay.
2: So it's, of course, a play on the movie's catchphrase, may the force be with you, so may the fourth be with you.
1: Mm-hmm.
2: We asked 100 people, top 8 answers on the board, name a character associated with Star Wars.
1: Oh, man, this is going to be 30 seconds long,
3: you
1: right?
3: You think?
1: Heck yeah, dude. I mean, I don't even know Star Wars that well, but I think I know most of the
3: characters. And there's how many answers?
2: 8.
1: Okay.
2: You got
3: this. I don't know. I don't know if you know 8.
1: Oh, yeah, we'll see.
3: I don't know if you know 8.
1: We'll see. This. That's what we have up today in this round of The Feud! No, that's all right, dude.
3: Sorry, I blanked. I blanked out there.
1: I get it. We're carrying you along today.
3: Yeah, like, carry me, King.
1: All right. So I.

0: really Luke Skywalker's father?
1: No, he thought it was going to be him.
2: Oh,
1: he thought, like, well, I've played Darth Vader for all these years. Surely they'll let my face be on the very last time that Darth Vader's on the screen. But they thought he was too attractive. So they didn't let. So when they pulled the mask off of Darth Vader, it wasn't even the guy that normally played him in the movie.
2: I'd be so mad.
1: There was a whole documentary about it. And this guy was like, you know, here I was Darth Vader, because he was like 6 foot seven, or he was huge,
0: a monster of an individual.
1: He was a good looking, you know, guy. And they actually filmed at the end his mask being taken off. Then they cut it and did it because they thought he was too attractive.
2: Oh,
0: unbelievable. That messed up. Unbelievable.
1: They should have left it an attractive guy. That would have been kind of even like another. That would have been kind of a cool another level to that story, that he wasn't some mutant.
0: I mean, it's kind of a compliment, though, right? You're too good looking.
1: Yeah.
0: I mean,
1: but
0: have you ever been called too good looking in your
1: biggest
0: life?
1: Movie franchise of all time, you think you're going to get at least 10 seconds of screen time.
0: Yeah, that's fair.
1: And they cut you out.
2: Nope.
1: Sorry, that was a way off the tangent.
2: No, you're fine. So today, May 4th, may the 4th be with you. We asked 100 people, top 8 answers on the board, name a character associated with Star Wars. So we have Darth Vader and Luke Skywalker off the board. Who else?
1: Oh, is it me again?
0: Yeah, you.
2: Yes.
1: Yeah. Oh, okay. I'm going to go with C-3PO.
2: All right. Show me C-3PO.
0: Wow. Now when we get down to the nitty-gritty here.
1: Yeah. I can't remember the name of the other robot. That's funny. I can't.
0: Oh, boy. That's going to be a problem. Start thinking about it.
1: That's going to be a problem.
0: Start pondering.
2: That's going to be a problem.
0: Now, when you think about Star Wars characters, you got to think about the one person that they're trying to save, Princess Leia.
1: Yeah.
2: All right. Is that your answer?
0: Yeah, Princess Leia.
2: Show me Princess Leia.
0: Come on now.
1: All right. How many have we gotten so far? Is that four?
2: That is four.
1: So four left. Four there. Four up, four down. Let's go.
2: Yeah. Okay.
1: Okay.
2: So we got Darth Vader, Princess Leia, Luke Skywalker, C-3PO, Kelly, who else?
1: I'm going to say Han Solo.
0: Ooh, yeah. Han Solo.
1: Is Han Solo on there?
2: Han Solo!
1: Yeah!
2: Number one answer, by the way.
0: Really?
1: Nicely done.
0: See, he's good looking. Why didn't they cut his scenes?
1: Because he's supposed to be good looking. I think they thought Darth Vader was not supposed to be good looking.
0: What a crazy plot twist if Darth Vader was good looking and then Princess Leia's like, oh yeah, I don't want Han Solo. I want the Darth.
1: Yeah.
0: Give me the Darth.
1: Well, wasn't that her dad as well? Because wasn't she Luke Skywalker's sister?
0: Yeah, but there was already a lot of weird stuff. Because didn't Luke Skywalker kiss Princess Leia in the first one?
1: Maybe.
2: Yeah.
0: Yeah. Didn't they like smooch? So that was already kind of weird as it began. Either way,
1: moving on.
0: Next question. How about this one? You want to talk about the other robot?
1: Yeah.
0: You know what? I'm going to save that one because I know it and I know you don't.
1: Shoot, I can't think of his name.
0: Show me Chewbacca, Jen.
2: All right. Show me.
1: Yeah. All right.
2: How was that? Was that okay?
0: That was great.
1: Good, yeah.
0: Better than what I could do.
1: If I'm doing Star Wars characters, I'm going to go with, is Jabba the Hutt on there?
2: Oh, show me Jabba the Hutt.
1: Yep. Pizza the Hutt.
2: Sorry.
1: Wasn't that from Spaceballs, Pizza the Hutt? I think that was on Spaceballs.
0: Yeah, that was on Spaceballs.
2: They were
0: just eating the pepperoni right off of them. That's a good bit.
2: Yeah.
0: As it was just melting away.
1: That's so good.
0: That was a great bit.
2: So we have...
1: Oh, I got a strike.
2: Yeah, we have six. So we have 8 answers on the board. 6 of them have been taken. Name a character associated with Star Wars. So we got Han, Darth, Leia, Luke, Chewie, C-3PO.
0: And, like, I'd have another answer for sure that I know is right. But you know what? I'm going to say, is it Emperor Zahn? Is that what his name was? Emperor, what was the Emperor? The Emperor. I'm just going to call him the Emperor.
1: That's a deep cut there.
0: Yeah, I'm going to call him the Emperor. Go ahead.
2: The Emperor.
0: Yep. That's strategy, though, because I know you don't know another one.
1: You're right.
0: I'm trying to knock you off the board.
1: I thought this was going to be easy.
0: I know. That's what I'm saying.
1: I'm kind of stuck. All right.
0: Come on.
1: How about... if I'm doing... Oh, wait. I got one. Is this the last one?
0: No, there's two left, I think.
2: There's, two left.
1: What about Yoda? What about Yoda?
2: All right, show me Y-O-D-A-Yo.
1: Yeah! All right, Brian. It's all in your court now.
0: Okay.
2: Okay.
0: So, you said... he said... Which one did you say?
1: I said C-3PO.
0: Okay, I just wanted to make sure. Jen, to close it out, hopefully for the win. Now, if I don't win this, because I was literally banking on this.
1: You got a lot of cockiness going right now.
0: This might be the most embarrassing feud moment.
1: Confidence without evidence is arrogance.
0: Show me R2-D2.
1: R2-D2! I couldn't think of his name.
2: Show me R2!
1: Yeah! It all worked out in the end! You were playing chess, I was playing checkers.
0: That's right!

0: right, this is going really long, Jen. Let's run it down real quick.
1: That's all right.
0: Nicely done, Brian.
2: Thank
0: man.
2: You, sir.
1: All right, so may the fourth be with you. Name a character associated with Star Wars. Han Solo, Darth Vader, Princess Leia, Luke Skywalker, R2, Chewbacca, Yoda, and C-3PO.
0: All right.
2: Heck yeah.
0: Man, I think that's three wins in a row for you, Brian.
2: Three in a row.
0: Ooh, that's usually when it falls apart. But all right, we'll do it again next week. Another round of The Pew!
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9: from the newsroom, I'm Alex Carminati. The new North Dakota committee studying artificial intelligence and data centers ahead of the state's 2027 legislative session will have their inaugural meeting at 9 a.m. today in Bismarck. The committee will hear presentations on how other states and the federal government are regulating AI and how AI is being used in North Dakota state government agencies. The committee has scheduled 45 minutes for comments from the public at 11:15 a.m. A live stream will be available through the legislative website. A rollover crash near Hanna in Cavalier County has left the driver dead and the passenger hospitalized. Authorities say a Chevrolet Impala was traveling west on County Road 6 when it left the roadway and entered into a ditch. The driver died at the scene, and the passenger was flown to a hospital in Fargo. The Crookston Fire Department will be conducting emergency vehicle driver training throughout town today from 5 p.m. until 10 p.m. From the newsroom, I'm Alex Carminati.
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7: 97 Sunny skies with a few peaks of sun today,
8: with a slight chance of rain showers.
7: High temperatures reach up to 88. Winds out of the east, 8 to 15 miles per hour. Partly cloudy tonight. Lows dip down to about 65. Daytime highs approaching 92 tomorrow. Sunshine mixed with clouds at times. Highs around 87 Friday under partly cloudy skies. 92 Saturday. I'm meteorologist Paul Frobley on 97 Kick. Right now, 69.
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0: might be a song that you like to hear when you've had a couple. You're tipping a few back, and with it being Cinco de Mayo, you may plan on having a few drinks tonight even.
1: Now, maybe.
0: If you're not listening to Spanish music, they have come out with a list, and this is Touch Tunes, which I used to have the Touch Tunes app on my phone, and I loved it. But I haven't, I guess I don't go to really bars anymore, so I don't really have it anymore. But it is fun to be able to control the music in the bar. So here we go. These are, according to Touch Tunes, the songs that we like to hear the most when we've had a few drinks. I'd love to get your input on this. 320-656-9453. First one, kind of a no-brainer on this one.

0: definitely one that people love to hear when they've been drinking.
1: Or not drinking.
0: Yeah, just anytime.
1: It's just you hear it, you automatically say what you're thinking. It's like automatic every time.
0: I'm a little burnt out on that one.
1: I understand.
0: But I do like it. It's always fun. It's always fun to see people's reaction on that song right
1: there. Yeah, I'm a fan.
0: All right, so these are the songs that we like to hear the most when we've been drinking, according to Touch Tunes. You ready for the next one?
1: Okay.
0: This is a good one.
1: Really?
0: People love to sing the chorus of this song. I've seen this a million times. The chorus is so good on this one, people have been drinking. And it's a short song, too. It's only 2 minutes and 30 seconds long, so.
1: I mean, don't get me wrong. It's a banger of a tune.
0: Just a straight banger.
1: But I love it. Yeah. I wouldn't think this would be the one out of Garth Brooks' songs.
0: Yeah.
1: Unless his other one's on the list.
0: Friends in Low Places didn't even make the top five.
1: Shut up. Really?
0: Which is shocking, yeah.
1: I wonder if the person who made the list didn't know the name of it and thought that was this.
0: Could be.
1: He's like, oh, yeah, I call him Ed Root.
0: Yeah.
1: I mean, it's a great song.
0: Yeah, and it is. The part where he's like, operator, won't you put me up? That's a fun part to sing when you've been drinking.
1: Okay.
0: All right, so far we're doing pretty good.
1: Not bad.
0: Yeah, I definitely would listen to all these songs when I've had a few drinks, and especially if I'm on a dance floor cutting a rug. How about this one right here? I will play this every once in a while, and I love to see the reaction. Tell me what you think about this one. This is one of the first songs I remember getting so sick of hearing it on the radio. I was like, my God, play something else. This song was a phenomenon. Of course, that's Chumbawamba, Tub Thumping.
1: Chumbawamba? I mean, I like it. I like this song.
0: And, of course, people love to sing the chorus when they've had a few drinks.
1: After a puking rally.
0: Yeah.
1: You go outside, you unload a little bit, come back in for another one, you pop this thing on the jukebox.
0: Yeah, man. All right, so far we're doing pretty good.
1: Okay.
0: All of these are very popular at weddings.
1: I have to ask, though, are these songs, say we're at a bar, you and I are at a bar, we're drinking, we're having a good time.
0: Yes.
1: Are these songs you personally are putting on the jukebox?
0: Probably not, only because I'm really, I get tired of them, hearing them all the time, because I hear them every single weekend. Okay. So, you know, I probably wouldn't. This next one, maybe, because I do love this song right here. So, drinking song, according to Touch Tunes. Country Road. This song has had a rebirth like no other. See, all of these songs you and I are singing along to, though, they just get you.
1: I mean, I like it.
0: Kaylee texting in Baton Rouge is my all-time favorite song. It is good.
1: Really?
0: It might be my favorite Garth Brooks song as well.
1: Again, great song. I feel like when it comes to drinking, Friends in Low Places is more of the drinking song.
0: I agree with you on that. All right, you ready for the next one?
1: Yep.
0: Best drinking songs of all time? How about this one? But I will walk
1: 500 miles and I love it.
0: These songs are so easy to sing along to. Need a man who walks 1,000 miles and fall down at you. Do you remember the name of this group?
1: The Proclaimers?
0: Yeah. Is that what it is? Nice, Brian. You got it, man.
1: I used to play this song, but piss off my brother. He hated that song.
0: That was another one that every time you turned on the radio, that thing was on. And it was just like, oh my gosh. We should have done this as like a playlist where people could have chimed in on it.
1: So your one song you play when you go to the bar?
0: Dang it.
1: We could do that. We still have time.
0: Oh, not today.
1: We still have other days to do those.
0: We do. I'm taking Friday off, so we got a short week. So, and then here we go. Another one on the number one drinking songs of all time, according to Touch Tunes. And I'm proud to be an American. Love the song. What's that?
1: Love the song, but no.
0: People do love to sing this one, though.
1: No.
0: And I'll gladly stand up next to you.
1: Like, don't get me wrong. Maybe on the 4th of July weekend, Memorial weekend, things like that.
0: Yeah.
1: Maybe.
0: Put that one on.
1: Now, are these based off of, like, total number of spins?
0: Yes. This is, like, the most popular. I think what they looked at, if I'm looking at the information right, they looked at the time of night, assuming that everyone was drunk by that moment in the evening.
1: Fair point.
0: And the number one songs that get picked on Wait, is it called? Am I saying
1: Touch Tunes?
0: Touch Tunes, yeah. Okay. For some reason, I thought I was saying that wrong. But, those are the number one songs that get picked.
1: Like, I wonder if that one is more because of the patriotic, like, because we are patriotic,
0: yes, right?
1: Especially around those special holidays, we'll fire them up. I wonder if that's the case. Like, hey, fire it up.
0: You know what song? Courtesy of the Red, White, and Blue. Dustin texted that one in. Courtesy of the Red, White, and Blue. That one made a comeback for a while, too, where people wanted to hear that all the time. So, and that was another one, just patriotic as hell. Everybody's singing along, having a good time.
1: That is a great song.
0: But there you go. Those are, according to TouchTunes, those are the songs that we like to hear the most when we're tying one on. And for Cinco de Mayo, you might be planning on doing that tonight.
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19: Cloudy skies with a few peaks of sun today, with a slight chance of rain showers. High temperatures reach up to 88. Winds out of the east, 8 to 15 miles per hour. Partly cloudy tonight. Lows dip down to about 65. Daytime highs approaching 92 tomorrow. Sunshine mixed with clouds at times. Highs around 87 Friday under partly cloudy skies. 92 Saturday. I'm meteorologist Paul Frombly on 97 KICK. Right now, 69.

0: or underrated? Brian Riley watched a movie over the weekend and it was so overrated for you that you felt the need to text me.
1: Oh my gosh.
0: And say, that movie sucks. It's so overrated.
1: I haven't been so disappointed in my entire life.
0: Please explain.
1: Okay, so not just you, by the way.
0: Right.
1: We've had numerous people text in because I've been on a movie watching kick. I'm trying to catch up on all these movies that everyone says are great.
0: Shawshank Redemption, you loved.
1: I liked it.
0: Tombstone, you liked.
1: My Cousin Vinny, I watched.
0: My Cousin Vinny,
1: I liked it. So I went yesterday, I sat on the couch before the Wolves game, and I put on Jerry Maguire.
0: Right?
1: Because everybody's like, man, Jerry Maguire, it's a great movie.
0: Yes.
1: Tom Cruise kills it. Cuba Gooding Jr. kills it.
0: Great. I think he won an Oscar, didn't he?
1: He won an Oscar for it.
0: Yeah.
1: Yeah, Jonathan Lipnicki as the little kid that everybody falls in love with.
0: Yep.
1: Dude, that movie stunk. That movie was so bad. So bad.
0: I was going to play a clip, but I was like, wait, I think he uses the F word in there, so I'm not going to play it.
1: Dude, that movie
0: What didn't you like about it?
1: Oh, all of it. Okay, first off,
0: I love how we're talking about a 35-year-old movie.
1: Which is fine. Like, trust me, if you like those movies, it's good. First off, Tom Cruise's character went through an emotional roller coaster in a span of 4 months.
0: Okay.
1: Which was insane to me. Also, Renee Zellweger's character falling in love with Tom Cruise after like a week and a half and like literally saying, I love you after a week, and they went on one date.
0: But
1: crazy.
0: Hold on. She was admiring him from afar for a very long time.
1: Crazy.
0: I think you maybe missed that point, that she was admiring him from afar from a very long time.
1: Yeah. Even then, dude, like even then, that's still crazy. And then at the end, where he comes back after they break up.
0: Oh, yeah, I love that part.
1: I'm sorry for ruining the movie. He comes back.
0: Well, you've had 35 years to see it.
1: And he breaks down and he does the whole, you know, I love, what is
0: You complete me.
1: You complete me.
0: And stop. You had me at hello.
1: First off, they both say it twice. You complete me. And then he's, you complete me. And then she's, you had me at hello.
0: You had me at hello.
1: Oh,
0: it's so good.
1: This movie's so good. The moment she said it the second time and started crying and they had that sweet embrace, I texted you right afterwards and went, I can't with this movie. I gave it the college try.
0: Oh, man.
1: So if we were to play a game called Overrated and Underrated, Jerry Maguire, overrated.
0: Dude. I'm going to say adequately rated.
1: Adequately rated. That's fine.
0: I don't think it's underrated. I don't think it's overrated. I think it's perfect where it is.
1: Okay, so I have a list of a few other ones.
0: Okay, let's go.
1: And we can play overrated or underrated.
0: Let's do it.
1: Say, first one on the list, Breakfast. Is it overrated or underrated? Or, like you had mentioned, adequately
0: rated. Is it right in the sweet spot? Breakfast, underrated. It's the absolute best food. You can eat it for dinner. You can eat it for lunch. You can eat it for breakfast. Eggs, bacon, sausage, perfect.
1: I'm on the flip side. It's overrated.
0: Overrated.
1: I was just having this conversation with my buddies. I don't know if there's like a thing about breakfast that I enjoy. Let's go get breakfast. Nah. Like eating that much food that early in the day is too much for me.
0: Man, then you don't have to eat again until dinner.
1: That's fine. Like they say, favorite breakfast foods.
0: Yeah.
1: Cereal's got to be up there for me. Like I was like French toast. No.
0: I don't like cereal anymore.
1: Cereal, give me that one. All right, another one. Overrated, underrated.
0: Yes.
1: All-inclusive vacations.
0: I don't think I've ever been on one.
1: I haven't, and I don't know if I want to, because I feel like...
0: Well, I'm going to say adequately rated then, because some people love them, some people hate them.
1: Right.
0: And I think I would like it, to be honest with you, because I don't want to do any of the work. Like, I want to just walk up to the bar and grab a drink. I want to go just grab dinner, you know?
1: I would say adequately rated because I haven't been there, but I feel like I'd feel so suffocated.
0: Possibly,
1: you know what I mean? Like, there's only so much you can do at one location for 7 whole days.
0: I would like it because I don't like going on adventures.
1: Less thinking about it.
0: Yeah.
1: I can get behind that. Okay.
0: So I'm going to say adequately rated.
1: Adequately rated. All right, here we go. Overrated, underrated, cucumbers on a sandwich. I feel like it's underrated.
0: I like when the pickles still have a little cucumber taste to them.
1: So they're not fully pickled?
0: Right. They're more of a deli style pickle that kind of has a cucumber taste to it.
1: Right.
0: So I'll give you underrated.
1: I think
0: more people should try it.
1: Well, you go to Subway sandwiches, you go to anywhere to get a sandwich, you can get cucumbers on it.
0: And no one does it.
1: And nobody ever thinks about doing it later on.
0: I bet they throw away so many cucumbers.
1: So many. Dude, cucumbers on a sandwich with a nice crunch, and you don't have to add any extra pizzazz to it.
0: Yeah.
1: A little salt, a little pepper on it.
0: Just salt on a cucumber is good.
1: Come on, it's delish. Okay, here's another one. I think you and I have talked about this one before.
0: Okay, overrated, underrated.
1: Leonardo DiCaprio.
0: Overrated.
1: Overrated, dude. No question about it.
0: I heard somebody say that there's never been an actor who's gone from being so good-looking to so unattractive in their career as Leonardo DiCaprio. It was a woman talk. Now, I'm not one to talk about who's attractive and who's not.
1: Right.
0: But I heard a woman say that.
1: Now, is he unattractive because of his lifestyle choices later on in life?
0: I don't care what he does, man.
1: I don't either. But is that why some people say he's unattractive? Because of his...
0: I find him to be a little pretentious.
1: He does
0: constantly preaching about the environment as he flies around in a private jet. I don't know. That stuff never just lands right with me.
1: It never
0: lands right.
1: I also like watching his movies. He kind of plays the same character in every movie.
0: A little bit.
1: When it's a new character, it's kind of the same one as before.
0: I mean, he's a good actor. In Titanic, he's good. What's Eating Gilbert Grape, he's good. He's good.
1: Like, I saw...
0: overrated.
1: Like, Inception, which is another movie that I find mediocre.
0: Yeah.
1: It's the same role as like him in Shutter Island. It's the same role.
0: Shutter Island was terrible.
1: And although Departed, great movie.
0: Okay.
1: You know what I'm saying? Like, you could have gone with anybody else to play that role. Would have filled the same void.
0: Did you see these texts are coming in? Mark saying concerts are overrated.
1: Ooh, I think prices of concerts
0: are
1: overrated.
0: I mean, you've heard about Blue Dot Fever now. That they're calling it, like, artists are canceling shows now.
1: Because nobody can go.
0: Because they go and they see that they haven't sold any seats, and it's all blue dots on the screen, meaning that they haven't sold any seats.
1: I will say there are some concerts, though, that change your mind. Like, when I went and saw Hardy last year at WeFest,
0: right?
1: Like, I went, okay, if I'm going to go see another show, I want to go see Hardy.
0: Hey, how about this overrated, underrated? Luxury vehicles. Overrated, underrated?
1: Overrated.
0: Me too. I think it's overrated. I feel like it's nice when you first have it, and then it just becomes a car after a while.
1: The problem that I have with it is I want to be able to fix some things myself.
0: Right.
1: Because it costs so dang much to do it sometimes.
0: I also don't want to be worried about my car constantly. Like, my little 2011 Fiesta,
1: yep.
0: I don't really care about it all that much.
1: Sure.
0: It got a pretty bad ding over the weekend from someone dorting at me.
1: No.
0: Can you believe they dorted? The fact they couldn't see that yellow car is what's amazing, but it's like, okay, it's a door ding. You know, it's a cheap car. If I had an $80,000, $90,000, $100,000 car.
1: Think about that.
0: Oh, my gosh.
1: I'd be stress so, you'd be going
0: I'd be
1: through.
0: So nervous all the time.
1: I can't believe someone door dinged your car with how little space it takes in a parking spot.
0: I know.
1: Like, how big was the rig parked next to you that had to crush that bad boy?
0: I know. Oh, look. New phones are overrated. I will say this, though.
1: No, underrated.
0: Underrated. Dude, the new iPhone doesn't do anything different than the old iPhone did.
1: It has nothing to do with it has nothing to do with the iPhone. It has to do with when you get it and you get that plastic that you peel off the screen.
0: You're going to spend $1,400 so you can peel plastic off a screen?
1: Yeah, you pay monthly.
0: Right, so you pay rent on it.
1: Yeah, I'll rent that bad boy.
0: Yeah.
1: It's kind of like leasing a new car. You're just like, whew.
0: I'm with you, Nick. Overrated.
1: I think it's under a new phone, underrated. Or adequately
0: rated. It's adequately rated because people lose their friggin' minds over those
1: adequately
0: things.
1: Adequately rated. No question about it.
0: Nice text on that one.
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5: Cloudy skies with a few peaks of sun today, with a slight chance of rain showers. High temperatures reach up to 88. Winds out of the east, 8 to 15 miles per hour. Partly cloudy tonight. Lows dip down to about 65. Daytime highs approaching 92 tomorrow. Sunshine mixed with clouds at times. Highs around 87 Friday under partly cloudy skies. 92 Saturday. I'm meteorologist Paul Frombly on 97 Kick. Right now, 69.
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0: here we go.
1: Reverse. Reverse. Slide to the left.
0: It's time to play. Slide throw to it in left. Reverse.
2: I love it.
1: Reverse. Reverse. Reverse. Reverse.
0: This is when Brian Riley and I think we just got to play it, dude.

0: every time I try and explain it, it just doesn't make any sense at all.
1: Yeah, we're just trying to say a term and then say it backwards.
0: Right, let's just get into it, and I hope that you enjoy it. So since the Masters just ended yesterday, we're going to do golf terms and throw it in reverse today. Who wants to go first?
1: I'll go first.
0: All right, so let's just show them how it's done. Let me get my computer ready here. All right, whenever you're ready, say your first word.
1: My first word, bunker.
0: Hold on, I'm recording something here that is screwing it up here.
1: All right, professional.
0: All right, here we go. One more time.
1: Bunker.
0: All right.
1: I think I said that weird.
0: That's Brian's first word, so now we'll hear it forward.
1: Oh. Bunker.
0: In reverse.
1: Oh, no.
0: Bunker. In reverse. All right, you ready?
1: Yeah.
0: You went, all right, here we go.
1: Nope.
0: I think you might have got it.
1: I'm going to crush that, dude.
0: That sounded really close.
1: I might have absolutely crushed that.
0: All right, here we go.
1: Nope.
0: Bunker. That's pretty close.
1: Nope.
0: Now reverse.
1: Bunker.
0: Hey,
1: like bunker.
0: I'll give it a 5 out of 10.
1: It's like if I was drunk on the course and then someone asked me where my ball was, and I'd be like,
0: bunker. I'm in the bunker. You're burping in the middle of it.
1: Yeah.
0: Bunker.
1: Yeah, I just finished my 13th beer on the 18th hole.
0: All right, here we go.
1: Is that a point?
0: What do I get? Well, let's see if I can do better. We'll see who gets the point on this one.
1: Oh, boy.
0: All right, here we go. Now I'm worried that my words that I picked are a little too tough. Here we go. Pitching wedge.
1: Oh, that's you're
0: gonna,
1: screwed.
0: That's going to be tough.
1: Don't worry, I have harder words.
0: Do you have some that are harder? Okay, here we go. Pitching wedge.
1: Oh my God.
0: Good luck, dude. Good luck. There's no way. I didn't even understand that. Hold on. What? Pitching wedge. All right, let's give her one. We'll give her the old college try.
1: Oh,
0: here we go.
1: Boy.
0: Chanel Chanel. I can't laugh. Huh? Chanel Chanel.
1: Chanel Chanel.
0: I don't know. That's what it sounded like to me. Chanel Chanel. All right, here we go. Let's see. Chanel Chanel. There's no way.
1: It sounds like an off-brand
0: there
1: perfume.
0: There is no way in hell this worked.
1: Vinishlandish.
0: Nope.
1: Vinishlandish? You were right on it, dude.
0: That point goes to you that round.
1: Hey, Kelly.
0: Vinishlandish.
1: Yeah. Hey, Kelly, what club are you going to use here?
0: Vinishlandish.
1: Oh, yeah, I would use that, too.
0: Vinishlandish.
1: Okay, I'll give myself the point there.
0: That was terrible.
1: Vinishlandish. That's like German. Maybe that's German for pitching wedge.
0: That was maybe the worst one in the history of throw it in reverse.
1: Dude, I have a feeling these are all going to get bad.
0: All right.
1: Because I have a two-parter here.
0: Okay, you ready?
1: No.
0: Oh, okay. Well,
1: I am ready, but no. Water hazard.
0: Oh, you screwed
1: yourself. Yeah, dude, I screwed myself.
0: All right, here we go.
1: Water hazard.
0: Backwards? There's no way. Oh, if you get this, dude, I give you a tip of the hat, sir.
1: Play it again, backwards.
0: Of course.
1: There's a hurdle.
0: Good luck.
1: All right.
0: Oh.
1: There's a hurdle.
0: Ready?
1: Yeah. There's a hurdle. No, I don't think the water is going to come out right.
0: I don't think so either. Here we go. Here it is forward.
1: There's that world. A lot of gummy in my mouth there.
0: Mm. Let's see, though. Hey, you never know. You might nail it.
1: It's true.
0: Oh, wiser.
1: No! That was close.
0: It's not bad. It's better than Shinashalip. Here we go.
1: Oh, wiser. What is the first? Wala?
0: Here.
1: There's that world out.
0: Close. You thought you have a fat tongue in this. Here we go.
1: Oh, wiser. Yeah, I just have an active tongue. That's all that's happening.
0: Hey, that might be enough for the point on this one.
1: I don't know.
0: Here goes my next one. Here we go. Golf cart. See, that's the thing is you got to try and
1: over enunciate.
0: Yeah, because I think that's the golf cart.
1: Yeah, good luck, dude.
0: What the hell?
1: Good luck,
0: dude. Is that right?
1: Golf cart.
0: All right.
1: Oh, boy.
0: There's no way. There's no way, dude. Here we go.
1: Whoa.
0: You got another point, dude.
1: I don't know.
0: No, that doesn't sound like golf cart at all.
1: Or froze.
0: That is not anything like it. or frogs.
1: Okay, which one's worse, though? Yours?
0: Mine's way worse.
1: You think that's worse?
0: Yours actually kind of sounded like Water Hazard, actually. Listen.
1: There's a hell.
0: Whoop, that's the wrong one. Shoot, I'm getting lost in my own stuff here.
1: Water Hazard.
0: I'm giving that one to you, dude. Giving that one to you.
1: All right, I'll take the point.
0: All right, I only got one more.
1: I got one left.
0: All right.
1: Here we go. Albatross.
0: Oh, that's a tough one.
1: That one is tough.
0: Are you ready?
1: Yeah. Albatross.
0: Backwards?
1: Sarsh de Black.
0: Oh, that sounds. That actually sounds kind of easy. Hold on.
1: Sarsh de Black.
0: You got it?
1: No. Sarsh de Black.
0: Ready?
1: One more time. Do one more time backwards. Hold on. Sarsh de Black. Okay.
0: That one sounds easy.
1: Sarsh de Black.
0: Oh, I think. I don't know. Let's see. This game takes forever to get going here. All right, here we go. Here it is forwards.
1: Sarsh de Black. Albatross.
0: Yes! Yeah!
1: Oh, dang!
0: It. Dude, that is on point.
1: Albatross.
0: Yes! No way I'm getting that one.
1: Chat GPT sounded like it there. Ooh. I'm just going to give myself the point already.
0: Yeah, don't you should I just skip mine?
1: No, do it anyways, but I've got to give myself the point for that.
0: Holy crap, ooh, that is so close. All right, here we go.
1: Pro Shop.
0: I'm trying to cheat a little bit.
1: Pro Shop.
0: Pro Shop.
1: Bashur. Dude, how are these?
0: Pro Shop.
1: Mine don't sound right.
0: Bashur.
1: How are yours like? That's a seven letter. That's seven total letters, and it sounds like 1,000.
0: All right, here we go. Last one. Let's see if we can at least, if I can tie on this last one here.
1: Pro Shop.
0: No, that was forwards. Hold on a second. Let me hear it again.
1: Bashur.
0: Okay.
1: Bashrup.
0: No, there's no way. I know that I
1: did. You say shop again?
0: I might have.
1: I think you shopped twice. Bashrup.
0: I did.
1: Oh, boy.
0: Poor shit.
1: What? Excuse me?
0: Should I not play that again?
1: Excuse me?
2: Bashrup.
1: Poor shout.
0: No.
1: That's close, though. Poor shout.
0: No, you won. You won with fantastic colors on this.
1: Corey texting it. Sounds like you guys are drunk doing that game. We might be. To be completely honest, we might be.
0: That's definitely a part of it. Well, nicely done, Brian. You won this morning. Throw it in reverse.
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6: From the newsroom, I'm Alex Carminati. The new North Dakota committee studying artificial intelligence and data centers ahead of the state's 2027 legislative session will have their inaugural meeting at 9 a.m. today in Bismarck. The committee will hear presentations on how other states in the federal government are regulating AI and how AI is being used in North Dakota state government agencies. The committee has scheduled 45 minutes for comments from the public at 11:15 a.m. A live stream will be available through the legislative website. A rollover crash near Hanna in Cavalier County has left the driver dead and the passenger hospitalized. Authorities say a Chevrolet Impala was traveling west on County Road 6 when it left the roadway and entered into a ditch. The driver died at the scene, and the passenger was flown to a hospital in Fargo. The Crookston Fire Department will be conducting emergency vehicle driver training throughout town today from 5 p.m. until 10 p.m. From the newsroom, I'm Alex Carminati.
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2: Well, I mean, down in my area in Hillsboro, water hemp has been an issue for many years now. 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
8: Cloudy skies with a few peaks of sun today, with daytime highs approaching 88. Winds out of the east, 10 to 15 miles per hour. Lows dip down to about 65. Tonight, partly cloudy skies. Sunshine mixed with clouds at times. Tomorrow, highs level off around 92. Dry with temperatures above average Friday and Saturday, and highs from the upper 80s to the low 90s. I'm meteorologist Paul Frondley on 97 KICK. Right now, it's 69 degrees.
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1: I chose music over friendship. That's what we have today. And am I wrong? That's when somebody has something going on in their life. They call us up. They tell us all about it. You get to tell them if they're wrong or not. That is why Anna joins us this morning. Anna, what's going on? Why are you on Am I Wrong today?
2: Hi, guys. Thank you so much for taking the time. So I got tickets, and I mean really good tickets, to the Morgan Wallen concert last Friday.
1: Okay.
2: And on top of, like, spending a ton of money on those tickets, it was also a three-hour drive from where I live. Now, as fate would have it, my best friend's husband went into the hospital that same night.
1: Oh, gosh.
2: It was heart trouble. Obviously, at the time, we didn't know exactly what it was, and she had wanted me to be there with her, sitting with him. It's not like anything could have been done, but just to be there, like, in support.
1: Mm-hmm.
2: And I went to the concert. I went to the show instead because, I don't know, it was kind of once in a lifetime. Mm-hmm. And I just had already made all the plans. I had my hotel room, you know. I the non-refundable things, also things I just didn't want to miss. And now I feel, and she's making me feel, like a horrible person.
3: Yeah.
2: So was I wrong for going to the concert instead of going to the hospital?
1: Brian, you look like you have some thoughts on this.
3: Okay, so she called you day of? Was that what happened?
2: Yes, day of. This was all Friday.
3: See, that's tough because hotels is 24 hours canceling.
1: Yeah.
3: And I'm assuming, I'm going to take a guess that the hotel wasn't cheap because it was Minneapolis.
2: Exactly.
1: Yeah. And you said you had really good seats, and you paid for these seats yourself.
2: Yes, exactly.
3: Okay, and I'm gonna throw out a number here.
1: Okay.
3: You don't have to give me the exact one. Over under $1,000 in total on just hotels and tickets.
2: Over.
3: Dang. Dude, you can't cancel that. You can't. Like, I get, like, tickets you could have resold those day of.
1: Yeah.
3: But that's such a hassle.
1: Well, and you bought them for a reason.
3: Right.
1: You wanted to go to the show. Was she sitting there alone? Like, you weren't there, but was there anybody there with her?
2: Oh, yeah. I mean, her sister-in-law, some of his friends had come. It wasn't like she was, but from her side, I would have been her closest person that could have been there.
1: Okay.
2: So, like, you know, for her own support, I think is more so why she was.
1: What has she said to you about this?
2: I mean, judgmental, kind of like the tone of, well, I would have been there for you, you know, like,
1: yeah.
2: She would have done it differently.
1: Oh,
2: but I am glad I went, on the other hand, because I got the most, it was amazing. First of all, he was amazing. And I got, like, incredible video where he looked right at my camera because I was super close.
1: Oh, wow.
2: So it's like, it was worth it.
3: I mean, you almost had a chance to date him, basically.
2: This guilt.
3: It does sting on the friend side. Like,
1: yeah.
3: You call your best friend to be your shoulder to cry on, your moral support, and you're like, hey, Morgan Wallen's in town. I'll hit you up after the show and see what's going on here.
1: Yeah.
3: Like, I get why she's mad. That's the other thing. It could be because now, would she ever decide to call you because of that? Like,
1: but I guess guys are different too, where I wouldn't be mad at a friend for this. I just wouldn't be. Like,
3: I don't know. Like, I feel like you spent over $1,000 on all that stuff. Like,
2: yeah,
3: that's important money.
1: That's, like, a chunk, yeah.
3: Especially in this day and age, like, $1,000 is a lot. But at the same time, like,
1: well,
3: not being there is tough.
2: I mean, also, if it matters to your opinions, he is fine. Her husband is okay.
1: Oh, we didn't even ask. We didn't even bother to ask about the husband.
3: Well, he's okay, but at the time he wasn't fine. So,
2: right.
1: All right. Well,
2: yeah, it was a question mark.
1: Anna, we're going to put you on hold so that you can hear all the calls and all the texts, and we'll find out, were you wrong for going to the Morgan Wallen show instead of going to the hospital where your best friend's husband was having heart issues, okay?
2: Thank you.
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12: 97K. Cloudy skies with a few peaks of sun today, with daytime highs approaching 88. Winds out of the east, 10 to 15 miles per hour. Lows dip down to about 65. Tonight, partly cloudy skies. Sunshine mixed with clouds at times. Tomorrow, highs level off around 92. Dry with temperatures above average Friday and Saturday, and highs from the upper 80s to the low 90s. I'm meteorologist Paul Frombly on 97 Kick. Right now, it's 69 degrees.
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0: girl.
1: Anna went to the Morgan Wallen show last Friday. On that same day, her best friend's husband went into the hospital with heart issues, but she decided to go to the Morgan Wallen show instead of going to the hospital where her friend asked her to go. Her friend is now mad at her for choosing Morgan Wallen over going to the hospital. She wants to know, is she wrong? That's why she's on the phone with us today. She's on hold. She can hear all this plethora of texts that came in right now.
2: Well, you might want to turn the volume down for this one.
1: All right.
2: Cindy texting in. She is a horrible person.
1: Oh!
2: My goodness. I would never do that to my best friend, the text message that rolled in.
1: Okay.
2: I mean, it's a tough one. Over $1,000. For everything.
1: Yeah.
2: And it's tough to just drop.
1: If you're the person in the hospital, you certainly don't care if anybody comes in to see you. You don't want people seeing you like that.
2: Right.
1: All tubes hanging out of you and your butt hanging out and everything else.
2: Now, Amanda's saying not wrong. Heart units have restrictions typically on amount of visitors and family.
1: Okay. That would make sense.
2: So maybe that might be part of it. I don't know. Me personally, I would have dropped it all and be with my friend when she needs me. But you're not wrong if you went to visit as soon as you could.
1: That's another text coming in?
2: Yeah, that was from a text from Denise.
1: Okay.
2: Did we ask if she ever went and...
1: We did not. Just like we didn't ask if the husband was even okay.
2: Yeah, we didn't really think about that one all
1: the
2: way through.
1: The texts are coming in so fast, I lost this one, but someone said she's not a nurse. What was she going to do if she showed up anyway?
2: I saw that one, too. Yeah, I mean, that's 100% right. Like,
1: but I guess support for your friend. It's not really even about the dude that's in the bed. It's more about being there for your friend. So that's why I can see why some people are like, hey, this was kind of messed up.
2: Now, Robin's saying she is not wrong whatsoever. As a nurse, nobody wants a million visitors to work around at the hospital. So even as an employee of theirs, she's like, eh, I don't want you there.
1: Yeah.
2: 218 number saying if it were her best friend in the hospital, she should have been there. But her best friend's husband, no, she's not wrong.
1: Right.
2: Okay. Which, again, that's another one. Cindy saying, I don't think she was wrong. Her friend was not alone, and she could be there with her the next day.
1: Yeah.
2: Emily saying, my grandma was in the hospital after a heart attack /stroke. And my grandpa made us go on our vacation we had planned for that week because she would have wanted us to. She passed away a week after we got home. It was tough, but there was only so much you can do when someone is in that position.
1: Right. I don't want to put too much of my family's business out there, but something exactly like this happened in my family where someone was gone on a trip and their dad passed away while they were gone. But the dad said, hey, I want you to go on this trip. What are you going to do? You're not going to bring me back from, you know.
2: Right. I 100%
1: agree. If I was on my deathbed, I'd be like, go. I don't want you here anyway. Remember me alive. Remember me as I was.
2: You would. That's how you would want to go out.
1: Kick me and just kick me in the dumpster when I'm done here.
2: Honestly, even if you had like a minimal procedure, like a knee surgery, right? Your knee replaced, be like, just cut the cord, Doc.
1: Just live. Just go live your life.
2: Just pull the plug, Doc. Let it happen, please. Mary Beth saying she said tickets. Did she take somebody with her? I still would have went to the concert. I wouldn't have lost that money. It's not like he died or anything.
1: Right.
2: And she did have support.
1: I think we got enough for a judgment. I'm sorry for everyone's text that we didn't get to this morning.
2: Yeah, a lot of people just saying she's not wrong. Like, but I mean, Brian said, for my best friend, I would have forfeited my financials to be there for him in that scenario.
1: Yeah, see, that's a tough one.
2: I think it depends on how close you are, I suppose.
1: I don't think she got any results on this one, but we can give her a judgment.
2: Come out.
1: All right, Anna, you heard all the calls. You heard all the texts. Your judgment today, and am I wrong? It's almost a hung jury today, Brian.
2: Yeah, I think so.
1: What you say?
2: Yeah.
1: Some people see why you did it, and some people say, no, that's your friend. They should come above Morgan Wallen.
2: I worry for you and your sake is that this night might lead to like a butterfly effect of negative things with your friend. You know, like she might not call you for other things. And
1: have you talked to her? Like, when's the last time you talked to her?
3: Well, we've had like one major interaction, which is when she said the thing about like, I would not have done that. I would have been there for you.
1: Right.
3: And then I've been trying to text, and she's been very avoidant.
1: So yeah.
3: I think that ripple effect is definitely happening. I don't know if maybe I need to do a bigger gesture or something to, like, clear the air.
1: Well, I would let it cool off. I would let it just cool off for a second. And it's real easy for her to sit there and say, oh, I wouldn't have done that to you, because she wasn't in that position.
3: Yeah.
1: So.
3: Yeah, I do feel like this is like a hindsight, but I don't know. I still kind of feel like I genuinely feel like I would have made the same decision.
1: Yeah, I would just, you know what, instead of doing some grand gesture and making her pull away even more, I would just say, I'm sorry about this misunderstanding. I'm here whenever you're ready to talk.
3: And then that's good. That way
1: she knows you're not ignoring her, but you're not just going to be like, because right now you're probably looking like that pathetic guy who gets broken up with and keeps calling and texting all the time.
2: Yeah.
3: Yeah. Because I'm anxious about it. I feel weird, so I'm definitely that guy.
2: Is it too movie-esque to just show up at her house and try to apologize face-to-face rather
1: and
2: than
1: hold a boombox over your head and play In Your Eyes by Peter Gabriel?
2: Yeah, you could do that, yeah. Wear a trench coat, too, on top of that. I think that worked out well.
3: The poster board signs when she opens the door.
1: I don't know. I wouldn't want someone just showing up. I wouldn't. Like, that would kind of make me angry.
2: I'm just asking.
1: That's an opinion.
2: Not a fact.
3: Yeah. Right. Yeah, I feel like she would be, like, that would make her more anxious, I think.
1: We never even asked how long you guys have been friends.
3: Oh, this is like, since college.
1: Our
3: kids are all the same age now. This is, like, my most integrated friendship. Which is why I thought she would understand, because we both love Morgan Wallen,
1: Apparently you a little bit more than she does, but
3: yeah,
1: that would have been funny if she would have just left her husband in the hospital and gone to the show.
3: I was just going to say, what if she should be on here?
1: Well, Anna,
3: she's wrong.
1: Something tells me that this will blow over. Just give it some time. Let her know that you're available whenever, and you know, you're sorry for the misunderstanding. And hey, if she doesn't want to forgive you, then you know, that says a lot about her too.
3: Thank you. I think that's good advice. I'm going to try it.
1: All right. Well, thank you so much for calling in. I'm glad you had a great time at the Morgan Wallen show.
3: Thank you. That part, I did.
1: Even though it killed a friendship, sounds like it was worth it.
3: Yes.
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7: 97.7. Cloudy skies with a few peaks of sun today, with daytime highs approaching 88. Winds out of the east, 10 to 15 miles per hour. Lows dip down to about 65. Tonight, partly cloudy skies. Sunshine mixed with clouds at times. Tomorrow, highs level off around 92. Dry with temperatures above average Friday and Saturday, and highs from the upper 80s to the low 90s. I'm meteorologist Paul Frondley on 97 KICK. Right now, it's 69 degrees.
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Brian Riley, no Kelly Jordan this week out on vacation, but still got your chance to go see Thomas Rhett. WeFest Fun Bus, day number two. 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You're going to come party with us. You're going to go see Thomas Rhett. Then you're going to get the free ride back home. All right, it's going to be an absolute blast. 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Going to get you on that WeFest Fun Bus, day number two, thanks to Hanson Paving. One more time, it's BUS, B-U-S, 320-656-9453. Another keyword coming up tomorrow, 8:10, right here on the Kelly Jordan Show. But the best

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1: If you have to be up this early, you might as well have some fun. 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
2: You only got one song to turn someone into a Morgan Wallen fan. Which one are you choosing? That's what we're doing this morning on The Kelly Jordan Show. And here's the cool thing is that we're going to give away Morgan Wallen tickets to his show at U.S. Bank Stadium that's happening this Friday. So that's coming up before 8 o'clock if we can do this quickly enough. Sometimes when we get in these playlist kind of segments,
3: it gets a little deep.
2: You and I take a long time because we just love it so much. And Morgan Wallen is one of our favorite artists. So
3: he's so good.
2: All right. So Brian Riley, by all means, sir, why don't you go first? You got one song to make someone a Morgan Wallen fan. Which one are you picking?
3: Dude, this was tough. This was very tough because all three of his albums or four of his albums are unbelievable.
2: Fire, as the kids say.
3: So I picked one song. It's not a high-paced song.
2: Okay.
3: But it is good. Seven Summers.
2: Oh, man. I just got goosebumps. I need warm weather, dude. I need warm weather.
3: The best part about this bit is, too.
2: What's that?
3: We play songs that we completely forget about.
2: Yeah. This, like, I honestly did forget about it. I haven't heard this song in forever.
3: Because you keep, they keep releasing so much music that you put the other ones at the wayside. But that one's so good.
2: Hell yeah. That's going on the boat playlist. That one just made the boat playlist.
3: One song on the playlist we enjoy.
2: Now, this was hard for me because it was between two songs. I love Thought You Should Know.
3: That's a good song.
2: I just adore that song. And I thought I'm the Problem. That song totally reminds me of last year, Winstock. But I had to go with this one because if I get excited when I hear a Morgan Wallen song come on, it's Everything I Love.
3: Oh,

0: man, I love that song so much. Oh, that one will get...
1: That's so good, dude.
0: That one will get the juices going in there. So now we need you to call and text in and tell us. Now, I know it's going to be tough, but you got one song to turn someone into a Morgan Wallen fan. Which one would you pick? 320-656-9453. What do you got?
2: Whiskey Glasses.
1: Yeah.
0: Yeah.
1: Whiskey, you got to pick that. I mean, that's a dead giveaway.
0: I think that's the... Well, why would you choose Whiskey Glasses?
2: It's the first one I heard, and I think it's probably one of the most famous, but I just fell in love with it. It's cool, and but sad, yet optimistic. I don't know. It's...
0: That's a very good analysis.
1: I never really thought of it that way either.
0: It is sad, yet optimistic.
1: Yeah, it is.
0: It's funny.
1: Wow. I should start listening to songs a little bit deeper than just the bass level.
0: I'm trying to think if that was the first Morgan Wallen song I ever heard was Whiskey Glasses.
1: It was his first major.
0: Because that would be 2017, right?
1: 17, 18, something like that.
0: That's when I came to work here, so I feel like
1: that's crazy.
0: So, I mean, I'm not going to choose that one for myself. I already chose mine, but definitely Whiskey Glasses would be a good one.
1: You're not alone. The amount of texts that say Whiskey Glasses that came rolling through. Yeah, yeah. You're with the majority on that for sure.
2: Well, and then just looking at him, like, he's so dreamy. You know, just thinking of him singing it, like, I just look at him and I'm like, oh, my God.
1: I say the same thing.
0: You don't even need your Whiskey Glasses. No. He's just hot stuff.
2: Yeah, he just don't even need glasses.
0: Well, we appreciate the phone call. Thank you so much. Whiskey Glasses is a good one. So let's do that. Let's play Whiskey Glasses.
1: That's a banger.
0: And then we'll come back, and then we'll do some more. We got tons of texts and calls coming in. That's why I love this segment so much. So you got one song to make someone a Morgan Wallen fan. Which song are you going to pick?
3: And here we go. 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
5: From the newsroom, I'm Alex Carminati. The new North Dakota committee studying artificial intelligence and data centers ahead of the state's 2027 legislative session will have their inaugural meeting at 9 a.m. today in Bismarck. The committee will hear presentations on how other states and the federal government are regulating AI and how AI is being used in North Dakota state government agencies. The committee has scheduled 45 minutes for comments from the public at 11:15 a.m. A live stream will be available through the legislative website. A rollover crash near Hanna in Cavalier County has left the driver dead and the passenger hospitalized. Authorities say a Chevrolet Impala was traveling west on County Road 6 when it left the roadway and entered into a ditch. The driver died at the scene, and the passenger was flown to a hospital in Fargo. The Crookston Fire Department will be conducting emergency vehicle driver training throughout town today from 5 p.m. until 10 p.m. From the newsroom, I'm Alex Carminati.
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17: Cloudy skies with a few peaks of sun today, with daytime highs approaching 88. Winds out of the east, 10 to 15 miles per hour. Lows dip down to about 65. Tonight, partly cloudy skies. Sunshine mixed with clouds at times. Tomorrow, highs level off around 92. Dry with temperatures above average Friday and Saturday, and highs from the upper 80s to the low 90s. I'm meteorologist Paul Fraudley on 97 Kick. Right now, it's 69 degrees.
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0: one song that would make someone a Morgan Wallen fan. We got some lined up here. I apologize to everybody who texted in and we can't get to your suggestions.
1: There's so many.
0: That it's just, it's so hard to do in real time. It's so hard to do in real time.
1: It really is.
0: All right, so what do we got, Brian? I got a few loaded up here.
1: All right, so Craig texting in, so many good ones, but maybe I go back to an OG. How about Up Down? Tough to beat, and that's the song that got me hooked for good.
0: I forgot about it. Still rolling around with a bar of CD, Freebird, 5 minutes deep, head bobbing up, down, up, down, up, down. Okay, that's a good one.
1: Best part about that, when you go to the show and he plays it, yeah, everybody's arm goes up, down when he says it. Cool. It's so much fun.
0: That's awesome. By the way, we do have Morgan Wallen tickets we will be giving away here in a little bit. So,
1: Jan, she's throwing it. Now, you want to talk about a throwback? I think this was the first radio single he ever released.
0: Okay.
1: Jan texting in The Way I Talk.
0: Oh, great.

0: So good,
1: man.
0: Dude.
1: He's so young in this video.
0: This is before he even had a mullet.
1: Good Lord, he's young in this. He's got to be in like his mid-20s in this.
0: Early, maybe.
1: That's a great one right there,
0: that's
1: too.
0: A fantastic
1: Thank you for the text on that one.
0: Ben, this one's a little different. Ben said Broadway Girls is the one that got me starting to listen to him, but there's just too many to choose from to be a favorite.
1: Wait, 100%.
0: Broadway Girls, though.
1: You know, this one, I'm surprised it wasn't. I think it was just a little too far out of country for us
0: a
1: to play.
0: A little bit.
1: But it was a banger.

0: certified banger right there.
1: So good.
0: Heck yeah. Now, that's interesting that that would bring someone into liking Morgan Wallen and then become a fan of him, because it's just so opposite from
1: right
0: what you would normally hear.
1: But it's like the beat and everything, especially if you're in like a party mood, that song comes out. You're like, oh,
0: yeah.
1: All right. I like this.
0: Love it. Love it.
1: Now, how about this? A 3-2-1 number saying, my name is Heather and I say Dangerous is the one song.
0: Heather, I got you back on that one. That's another one I totally forgot about.
1: I don't think it was ever a radio hit. Sitting in the-

0: Dude, I think this was the one of the first, like, when I heard his album. Yeah.
1: This was never on the radio?
0: Mm-mm.
1: Oh, wow.
0: Not that I know of. And if okay. It was very brief.
1: I think I've thrown it. Well, it's been on the radio because I know I've thrown it in a couple of quick mixes.
0: Now, this song right here, this song is just a heartfelt song. This is like a Mother's Day song. Chevelle texting it. Great name, by the way. Thought you should know, Morgan Wallen.
1: This was going to be my second pick.
0: So good.
1: But you only get one.

0: such a specific memory of this song, and it just like brings back just such warm feelings. Oh, dude,
1: this song is just to me, it's you put it on in your car,
0: yeah,
1: and you just sing it as loud as you possible.
0: Yes,
1: can.
0: Hell yeah,
1: like that's what I get when I hear that.
0: You
1: song.
0: Can even put the windows down if you want to. You don't even got to roll them up and be embarrassed,
1: dude. 100%.
0: Yeah. Is there any others that we could grab real quick? Because I don't want to be done with this, but we do got to move on to give away Morgan Wallen.
1: I mean, a lot of people texting in More Than My Hometown is another absolute banger of a song.
0: Yeah.
1: Last Night is another one that a lot of people have texted in.
0: I still love Last Night. I am not sick of that song at all yet.
1: Now, first-time texter, she also said her name is Javon, and my song is Thought You Should Know as well.
0: Okay.
1: That's so good. Like, all of those songs are fantastic.
0: How about this? Since we're going to give away Morgan Wallen tickets, let's play Thought You Should Know after the break.
1: Okay.
0: Is everybody cool with that?
2: I think so.
0: It's just me and Brian in the room, but as long as everyone's cool with that. And then, here's how we're going to do. And thank you to everybody who texted in. I'm really sorry if we couldn't get to your text this morning. It's so hard to do this bit.
1: Spin you around the acoustic version? Yeah. What do they call it? The anniversary version?
0: Oh.
1: So good.
0: God dang it. I could do this. Every time we do this, I say the same thing. I could do this all morning long.
1: I don't know why we don't plan to just do it all morning long.
0: You're right. Because it feels lazy.
1: Yeah.
0: It feels lazy doing the same bit over and over again for an hour.
1: But it's so fun.
0: You and I would have a hell of a time, though.
1: That's so much fun.
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20: 97K. Cloudy skies with a few peaks of sun today, with daytime highs approaching 88. Winds out of the east, 10 to 15 miles per hour. Lows dip down to about 65. Tonight, partly cloudy skies. Sunshine mixed with clouds at times. Tomorrow, highs level off around 92. Dry with temperatures above average Friday and Saturday, and highs from the upper 80s to the low 90s. I'm meteorologist Paul Fraudley on 97K. Right now, it's 69 degrees.
21: Turn the

0: Kelly finds things interesting that no one else does. We mean absolutely no one. It's time for Maybe It's Just Me.
1: So I read this the other day and I thought, well, that's kind of interesting. So it made me do a deep dive on the game Operation.
2: Okay.
1: Because I've always found that game to be so interesting and so anxiety inducing.
2: Sure.
1: Just trying to keep that steady hand and get that bone out of there. The guy who invented the board game Operation sold the rights of it to a toy company for just $500 back in 1964. That would be about $5,000 today.
3: Oh.
1: That dude got so screwed on that deal.
3: Got suckered.
1: But his name was John Spinello, and he actually invented it as a college project. Like, as he had to come up with some sort of college project, and that was his idea.
3: Okay.
1: He created as part of a class assignment at the University of Illinois, so shout out to Illinois.
3: Yep.
1: His professor challenged the students to design a game that required skill and dexterity and not just luck. So not something where you could just roll the dice or right. You picked a card or whatever. They had to come up with something that you actually needed to have skill. So his prototype was actually called Death Valley.
3: What a sweet name.
1: The stakes sound real high in that one.
3: Yeah.
1: The patient character looked much rougher in that game, though. Like, he was on the verge of death. More so than, you know, more rough than the one that we know today.
3: The clown that's laying out there?
1: Right, right. And the reason why they did that is because I thought, well, this game is super morbid. No parents are going to let their kids play a game called Death Valley with a guy who looks like he's dying.
3: And then pulling bones out of his corpse.
1: So, and the pieces, obviously, on the original one represented, like, you know, actual,
3: yeah,
1: like, various injuries and ailments. And like I said, he sold it for $500, and then Milton Bradley picked it up, and now it's just one of the biggest games of all time.
3: Now, do you think he just did it because he goes, well, I'm a college kid, I'll make $500 on a project?
1: Probably. He probably wanted some marijuana and beer for that for probably. The weekend.
3: And was like, $500 was about to get him marijuana and beer for at least a year and a half, maybe 2 years.
1: You know how those college kids are.
3: Those rowdy Illinoisans.
1: The funny thing is Milton Bradley bought it in 1964, and then they released it like the next year under the way that we kind of see it now. And they made tens of millions of copies of it.
3: Now, did the homeboy that sold it, did he ever like try to sue them?
1: No.
3: Or did he ever try to come get some royalties?
1: It's fair and square, man.
3: So he just straight up watched this whole thing go and it just burn in front of him.
1: Yeah.
3: It's like, wow, they're making killings and I'm over here working a 9-to-5.
1: You know, you can actually get it as a mobile app on your phone now. You can get the game Operation if you want it.
3: Yikes.
1: I don't know how you would play that, though, with your big fat finger. Not your big fat finger, but anybody's big fat finger.
3: Yeah, I don't like the idea that you have to use a stylus to do it.
1: Yeah.
3: Because that's not as fun.
1: Plus, it's just fun to play that game. That's a game you can bust out anywhere. If you see a game of Operation sitting out, you're going to sit down and play it.
3: 100%.
1: And the guy made $500 off of it.
3: That's so crazy, dude.
1: That's heartbreaking, dude.
3: It really is. But at the same time, you reap what you sow. Is that what it's like?
1: Well, no. I mean, he gave tens of millions of people a fun game, and he reaped nothing of it. So how about
3: I guess that doesn't work.
1: Seller beware.
3: Yeah, seller beware. There
1: That's
3: you go.
1: A good one. Now, maybe you didn't find this one interesting. Maybe I hope that you did. Jeez. Otherwise, why are we doing this thing? But I found it interesting, and I'll have another one for you tomorrow. If you don't like that one, fine. I don't mind looking right at you and saying maybe it's just me.
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4: Cloudy skies with a few peaks of sun today, with daytime highs approaching 88. Winds out of the east, 10 to 15 miles per hour. Lows dip down to about 65. Tonight, partly cloudy skies. Sunshine mixed with clouds at times. Tomorrow, highs level off around 92. Dry with temperatures above average Friday and Saturday, and highs from the upper 80s to the low 90s. I'm meteorologist Paul Frondley on 97 Kick. Right now, it's 69 degrees.
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0: When you were a kid recording songs off the radio onto a tape, you probably hated when the DJ would talk over the beginning of a song because you wanted a clean recording of it.
1: That is true.
0: But what that DJ was trying to do was talk over the song and stop talking the second that the words started in the song. And in radio, we call that hitting the post.
1: Yep.
0: So this is called Postmaster General.
1: Come on.
0: We're going to see who is better at this, me or Brian Riley, hitting the post on the song over the intro of a song. Brian, I have five songs over here. I can't see how long the intros are on these, I put them, okay?
1: Okay.
0: So even playing field, we're going to see who on the show today is the Postmaster General.
1: Okay.
0: So who wants to go first?
1: I have the thing, so you go first.
0: I'll go first. I'll pick a topic.
1: These are six random topics.
0: Okay.
1: None of them have any association with anything.
0: I got to talk about Florida Georgia Line.
1: Yeah, there you go.
0: I did pick a Florida Georgia Line. Should I do it over that song?
1: You can do the rap if you want to do that.
0: All right, so I got to stop talking right before the lyrics start. Are you ready?
1: Yep.
0: All right. Oops, I got to turn the volume up, don't I?
1: That's good, yeah.
0: Yep. That's good radio.
1: This is a good start.
0: Here we go. Postmaster General. We just heard the news that these guys right here will be getting back together soon. Can't wait to see them in concert. Maybe this summer, maybe next summer. But right now, you're here in Florida Georgia Line on the Kelly Jordan Show. Ah!
1: You were close. That's probably where I would have gone out anyway.
2: Stacking them bales.
0: Shoot. I
1: would have gone out at that same spot.
0: Yeah.
1: Because it has that weird little delay right before the start.
0: Yeah. It's not on measure, so you can't...
1: Now, you're not watching there's no timer on this.
0: There is no timer on this. Okay. Otherwise, I would have been way better at
1: that. Yeah, because the inside baseball term is sometimes you can see the timer of...
0: How long you have to talk.
1: And you see the screen. I'm looking at nothing. All right. Here we go. I wrote one in here that I know I'm going to get, and I don't want it.
0: A lot of inside baseball to this game.
1: There is. All right, here we go. This one.
0: Postmaster General. Here we go.
1: Happy Meals.
0: Happy Meals. All right.
1: Happy Meals.
0: Let me find you a good one here, Brian. All right. Are you ready for Happy Meals?
1: I don't even get to know what the song is. I just got to go.
0: You want to do Choosin' Texas? Because that's a good 14 seconds, isn't it?
1: I think I can hammer Choosin' Texas.
0: And you want to do Choosin' Texas or you want I Got Dirt Road Anthem?
1: Choosin' Texas is fine.
0: Are you ready?
1: Yeah, here we go.
0: Happy Meals over Choosin' Texas. Let's go. Postmaster General.
1: Can we talk about the great thing about the Happy Meal? It isn't even the burger. It's not the fry. It's the toy. There's something about getting that toy in the Happy Meal that just makes your week so much. I might have to go get one now that I'm thinking about it. Ella Langley is on now. It's the Kelly Jordan Show.
3: Dang it!
0: Because you went on the beat.
3: I know. Dang it!
0: Both of these songs got us because of that long, like, drawn out.
1: Yeah, it hits it and then it drags. Dang it! I thought I had that,
0: too. Does anybody like this game besides us?
1: We'll find out when they text in. 320-656-9453.
0: Okay, Postmaster General. I got more songs lined up.
1: All right, here we go.
0: Let me pick a topic.
1: Again, random topics. They all mean nothing.
0: All right, here we go.
1: I really want you to get
0: banana bread.
1: Ooh.
0: Oh, man. All right. Banana bread, Postmaster General. I'll do this one over Kenny Chesney, American Kids. How does that sound?
1: Okay.
0: All right, here we go. Oops, I forgot to add the volume up. I took a deep breath, too. Here we go. The best thing about banana bread is not the bread itself. Oh, no. It's when you pop it in the microwave, put a little butter on top of it, and just eat it when it's just oozing and dribbling all down your hands. And you got to get those rotten bananas first in there. But it's all good. Here's Kenny Chesney.
4: Stop, midnight, detox.
1: We keep getting the beat ones.
0: Why are we doing that?
1: Because we're not as good as we thought we were. We thought we were good at our jobs. Well, this is just proof we're not. Oh,
0: Postmaster General. All right, here we go.
1: I dropped one.
0: Oh, dang it. Well, who cares?
5: I know. I'm going to use this one that I dropped.
0: All right.
1: Okay, here we go.
0: What is it?
1: It is backing into a spot.
0: Oh, that's going to be tough.
1: Okay.
5: All right,
1: here we go.
0: You can either have Dirt Road Anthem or Springsteen by Eric Church. Which one do you prefer? Which one do you think you might get on this Postmaster General?
1: Let's do Springsteen.
0: Springsteen? All right. Here you go. You ready?
1: This one's going to be tough.
0: Three, two, one.
1: Pulling into a spot is very 1990s. You got to back into the spot because when you need to leave, you got to leave right away. Eric Church is that kind of guy. He's on now. It's Springsteen.
0: To this day. Yeah, that was good. Yes. That was good, dude.
1: Bam!
0: So far, that's the best one.
1: Yes!
0: And Postmaster General.
1: Thank you.
0: Nicely done, sir.
1: Jake Judd from the newsroom, give me a round of applause. I appreciate you, Mr. Jake Judd.
0: Well, if anybody knows radio, it's Jake Judd from the newsroom.
1: Right. That's right. He is the news.
0: Jake, I'm just kidding with you, man. I'm just playing with you.
6: That's all right. Love you all.
0: We know we'd love to see you, buddy.
1: All right.
0: How would you do at this game, Jake?
6: Oh, I do terrible. That's why I'm just listening and being entertained.
1: He's just hanging out.
6: I was quite impressed by Mr. Riley there.
0: That was a good one.
1: Thank you very much.
0: Okay. Oh, shoot. I got Red Bull.
1: Yes, that's what I didn't want. Yes.
0: All right, Red Bull, Postmaster General. I guess I get Jason Aldean, Dirt Road Anthem.
1: Come on.
0: Here we go. Hit the post. I gotta do better than
1: come
0: you.
1: Come on.
0: I've been in radio on, longer than you.
1: You're way better at this job than I am.
0: Here we go. See, the thing about Red Bull is Brian Riley deemed earlier that if you drink a Red Bull, you're actually kind of a trashy person. Now, I go with the sugar-free Red Bull because I still kind of enjoy it, even in my advanced years, but not as much as I enjoy Dirt Road Anthem from Jason Aldean.
1: It on the fumble.
0: So did I, dude. I was so close.
1: I thought you were losing it on the fumble.
0: Oh,
1: dang. That was good.
0: Oh, that gave me goosebumps.
1: Way to light it up, Kelly J.
0: Well, I mean, both of us got it good on the last one there.
1: Yeah.
0: If I was a betting man, I would say I maybe got it on Dirt Road End.
1: Yeah, I think you got it on Dirt Road.
0: I'm lightheaded, dude.
1: Well, it was exciting. It's exhilarating when you do something well.
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17: Cloudy skies with a few peaks of sun today, with daytime highs approaching 88. Winds out of the east, 10 to 15 miles per hour. Lows dip down to about 65. Tonight, partly cloudy skies. A blend of clouds and sun tomorrow. Highs level off around 92. Highs level off around 87 Friday under partly cloudy skies. 91 Saturday. I'm meteorologist Paul Trombley on 97 KICK. Currently, it's 71 degrees.
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0: From the newsroom, I'm Alex Carminati. The new North Dakota committee studying artificial intelligence and data centers ahead of the state's 2027 legislative session will have their inaugural meeting at 9 a.m. today in Bismarck. The committee will hear presentations on how other states in the federal government are regulating AI and how AI is being used in North Dakota state government agencies. The committee has scheduled 45 minutes for comments from the public at 11:15 a.m. A live stream will be available through the legislative website. A rollover crash near Hanna in Cavalier County has left the driver dead and the passenger hospitalized. Authorities say a Chevrolet Impala was traveling west on County Road 6 when it left the roadway and entered into a ditch. The driver died at the scene, and the passenger was flown to a hospital in Fargo. The Crookston Fire Department will be conducting emergency vehicle driver training throughout town today from 5 p.m. until 10 p.m. From the newsroom, I'm Alex Carminati.
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10: 97K. Cloudy skies with a few peaks of sun today, with daytime highs approaching 88. Winds out of the east, 10 to 15 miles per hour. Lows dip down to about 65. Tonight, partly cloudy skies. A blend of clouds and sun tomorrow. Highs level off around 92. Highs level off around 87 Friday under partly cloudy skies. 91 Saturday. I'm meteorologist Paul Frombly on 97 Kick. Currently, it's 71 degrees.
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0: Do you remember the answers to these questions? Oh, I had it in the wrong spot. Dang it. I thought it was where they go beep, beep, beep, beep. Yeah. There we go. This is where it was supposed to be. Ah, dang it. I screwed that up. That's all right. Here we go. It's not there either. All right. You know what, Kelly? Just move on. Move on with the segment, Kelly. Move on with the segment. We're going to see if Brian Riley can answer these questions about the from the permit test. Now, these are official questions that will be asked on a permit test, okay?
1: Okay.
0: I think at the DMV, you got to get like, it's up there. You got to get like 35 out of 40 or something like that. I don't know what it is.
1: Yeah, that's a decent chunk.
0: But here we go. If your wheels drop off the pavement onto the shoulder, you should A, turn sharply back onto the road, accelerate hard, ease off the gas, slow down, and gently steer back onto the roadway, or slam on the brakes. That one you should probably get.
1: Wait, if your what?
0: If your wheels drop off the pavement onto the shoulder, you know, if you're...
1: Oh. Like when you hit the buzz strip on the outside?
0: Or maybe even go further than that and your wheels go right off the pavement. Maybe you're pulling over the shoulder and you go a little too far.
1: I would assume it's the third one, the slow down and then get back over, I'm guessing. It seems like the most logical answer.
0: That would just to get you warmed up on this one.
1: Wet the beak?
0: Yes.
1: Okay.
0: Here's the next one. You approach a railroad crossing with flashing red lights, but no train is visible. Mm. What should you do? Mm. Proceed if you don't see a train. Mm. Stop and wait until the signals stop. Cross quickly, sound your horn, and continue.
1: Sound your horn to continue, obviously. No, it's the you wait until the signs go up and then you can cross.
0: Okay.
1: But have you ever wanted to, though?
0: Just go. Have you ever had the moment of panic? Like, you're driving up to it and they're slowly starting to come down. You're like, should I go? Oh, no. Should I? Oh, no.
1: That's your fight or flight moment. That's when you know if you're a superhero or not. Because if you're a superhero, you're going through
0: it. You're going through it, right.
1: And if you're just a civilian like everyone else, you're stopping.
0: How about this one from the permit test?
1: Okay.
0: When passing a bicyclist.
1: A bicicleta.
0: Let me see. You should honk continuously.
1: Yep.
0: Leave at least 3 feet of space when possible. Drive as close as possible or speed up while passing.
1: I want to know who's coming up with the questions or the answers.
0: Why is that?
1: Just honk the horn at them? Could you imagine just
0: bike? Sometimes you want to do that.
1: Yeah, because hogging up the road. I get it. You get the right of the way, but yeah, not in my way. What was the most valuable answer? Second one? Yeah.
0: Yeah, that's...
1: Yeah, I don't remember what it was, but it sounded the most commonsensical.
0: It was leave at least 3 feet of space when possible.
1: Yeah.
0: When coming up on a bicyclist.
1: I do like the whole, when they have that whole separate bike lane.
0: I do, except for when it takes up a normal lane. Like when they just decide to slap in a bike lane where there used to be a lane for driving.
1: Yeah, where there used to be a shoulder.
0: That drives me a little nuts.
1: Understandable.
0: Or like when there is like a bike path on the side of the road and they're still on the road. That one gets me hot.
1: Now, somebody once told me that you can get a ticket for biking on a path.
0: If it's a walking path, maybe.
1: Is there a
0: I don't know
1: difference?
0: Well, like if you go into the lakes around the Twin Cities,
1: yeah,
0: and there's biking and walking paths. So I guess it'd be dangerous if you're trying to ride a bike
1: or
0: on
1: like
0: the walking
1: a
0: path,
1: like a sidewalk. I heard it was illegal to bike, but
0: possibly I don't know. That might be one of those old things like you can't drive with the dome light on. It might be one of those kind of things.
1: Michelle saying these are so easy. Why do I feel like it was so hard when I was 15?
0: Right,
1: that's understandable.
0: My son is so worried about not passing. I'm like, Vincent, these are like. Just easy breezy.
1: Just read it.
0: And I asked for the hardest questions from the permit test.
1: You called up the permit office and was like, hey, excuse me.
0: I said, I need these stats.
1: I need the hardest ones you can find.
0: Here's the next one.
1: She just gave you the four easiest.
0: If your accelerator becomes stuck, what should you do first? Turn off the ignition immediately. Mm-hmm. Shift into neutral. Apply the parking brake. Open the hood.
1: I would say clock it up to 88 miles an hour and go back to the future. That one is difficult. I think I would apply the parking brake.
0: Yeah, shift into neutral.
1: Why couldn't you just press the brake?
0: Because it says when your accelerator becomes stuck. Because it's going to be fighting against the brake. Because then you're going to, the second you take your foot off the brake, what are you going to do?
1: Well, I
0: so you put it in neutral, apply the brake, get her to stop.
1: Can you flip it into neutral without having to press the brake?
0: Oh, yeah.
1: Yeah.
0: When you're driving, when you're full at a full gallop, you can go ahead and shift her down into neutral if you want to.
1: Is that good? That can't be good for your...
0: Sometimes, like, guys who have loud exhaust will do that as they're rolling by. They got to shift her into neutral. And wah, wah.
1: Oh, that's what they're doing? They're ripping. Shift,
0: yeah, because those horses want to run, dude.
1: Well, I get it.
0: They got to stretch the legs on them horses.
1: And they got the large tailpipes they want to show off. Right. Ripping and tearing.
0: At an uncontrolled intersection, okay?
1: Mm-hmm.
0: Which, that means no signs, no signals.
1: Uncontrolled.
0: Who has the right of way? Is it the vehicle on the left, the vehicle on the right, the larger vehicle, or the faster vehicle?
1: But you're at a stop sign.
0: Well, it's uncontrolled, so you're both like, you both stop because you don't want to T-bone each other. Who gets to go?
1: But they're not. Wait.
0: If you're both coming up to it, you're not just going to blast through an intersection when you see somebody coming, right?
1: Right.
0: Or maybe you slow down just to get your, and you both, whoop, you both stop at the same time.
1: You yield to which way? I think you yield to the right.
0: So the person on the right has the right of way.
1: Yeah. Yeah. That's right.
0: Is that why they call it the right of way?
1: It might. Did you notice that I had to throw up the L's and the two L's to make sure I knew which one was left or right?
0: We're on radio, so I wasn't going to say anything because I was trying to protect your honor.
1: No, that's okay. I'm not smart.
0: All right, we don't have to do many more of these, but if an oncoming vehicle's headlight... I still remember this from driver's ed.
1: Okay.
0: If an oncoming vehicle's headlights are blinding you at night, you should look directly at the headlights.
1: Yep.
0: Turn on your high beams. Look forward to the right edge of your lane. Close one eye.
1: I mean, if it's me personally, I'm firing up my high beams.
0: You got to.
1: I'm firing up the beams on them. I know that's not the correct
0: answer. That's not the correct thing.
1: What's the one you look, you keep an eye on the bottom right on the line?
0: Yeah, or that's whatever the one. Yes.
1: I mean, that's the commonsensical answer.
0: I still remember that from driver's ed. Well, we only got one more. We might as well do one more, right? What should you do if your brakes fail? Shift to a lower gear, pump the brakes, and use the parking brake carefully. Turn off the ignition immediately. Jump from the vehicle or accelerate.
1: Jump. From the vehicle.
0: Just go.
1: Just barrel roll. They say if you tuck your shoulder right, it doesn't hurt as much.
0: Right.
1: Because you brace the landing.
0: You look sweet.
1: Oh, there's nothing cooler than jumping out of a moving vehicle.
0: But which one is it?
1: What was the third one? The
0: third one was jump from the vehicle.
1: Okay, not that one. What was the fourth one?
0: The first one was shift to a lower gear, pump the brakes, use the parking brake. Second one was turn off the ignition immediately.
1: Yeah, that's not right.
0: And then there was accelerate.
1: I'm going to say the first one.
0: Yep, shift over. Yeah. I'm going to say the first one. Well, you got them all except for one, so if I was working at the permit office today, I would give you your permit.
1: A 320 number texting in, the hardest ones were always which way to turn the wheel when parked on a hill.
0: See, I disagree with that. You always just turn, if you're facing down the hill, you turn your wheel towards it. If you're facing uphill, you turn your wheel away from it. Because you got to think, if the brakes give way, which way is my car going to roll? And that's the way you want the front end to roll. You know what I'm saying?
1: Gosh, I'm such a bad driver.
0: No, I guess
1: I would have never. First thing in the
2: morning. Yeah. My favorite morning show.
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4: Cloudy skies with a few peaks of sun today, with daytime highs approaching 88. Winds out of the east, 10 to 15 miles per hour. Lows dip down to about 65. Tonight, partly cloudy skies. A blend of clouds and sun tomorrow. Highs level off around 92. Highs level off around 87 Friday under partly cloudy skies. 91 Saturday. I'm meteorologist Paul Frobley on 97 Kick. Currently, it's 71 degrees.
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day, Potts Farm was a place to go. Load a truck up, hit the dirt road. Jumped the barbed wire, spread the word. Light the bonfire and call the girls. King and the Can and the Marlboro Man. Jack and Jim were a few good men. 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Met

Al Dean, Dirt Road Anthem here on the Valley City Country 97 Kick. How you doing? It's Brian Riley. Welcome into Wednesday. You know it's going to be a good day when you walk outside and instantly sweat and there's condensation on your vehicle. Like, oh yeah, humidity just still there. Didn't

Scotty McCreery, 97 Kick, and as you can tell, no new Kelly Jordan show this week. He's out on vacation. Good news, he has yet to text me to ask if he's gotten fired yet, so he must be enjoying himself just a little bit. But we'll be back Monday, 6 a.m. You can listen to all of our old shows. Just search Kelly Jordan Show wherever you get your podcast, or follow along on his vacation up on the Facebook page. He's posting daily. He loves it. I got a

shout out to you fellas for, you know, putting your thing out there. It's Wild Country 99. I said that very weird. But guys are now listing flexes that instantly make women attractive. So now guys are saying, hey, ladies, this is what we want. They say a good sense of humor, curious about the world. And one guy even said comfortable with power tools, which I don't know if you're going to build a shed the first date. But hey, it's a green flex.

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11: Sunshine mixed with clouds at times today, with daytime highs approaching 88. Easterly winds 10 to 15 miles per hour. Partly cloudy skies again tonight. Lows dip down to about 65. Sunshine mixed with clouds at times tomorrow. Highs level off around 92. Sunshine mixed with clouds at times Friday, with daytime highs approaching 87. 91 Saturday. I'm meteorologist Paul Frombly on 97 Kick. Right now, 72.

This honestly might be why Ella Langley's the most loved person in all of country music. 97 Kick, it's Brian Riley, because she has been going viral for some of her speeches on stage because she just says it like it is. And she said recently that if you've been on social media and you try to compare yourself to them, she says, who gives a crap? You are who you are, and that's what you get. And that's the way you should live. You tell them, girl.

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Kenny Chesney on the Valleys Hit Country 97 Kick, and We Fest less than a month away. And that lineup is kind of crazy, honestly, when you look at it. Brooks and Dunn, Lainey Wilson, and Thomas Rhett, all as headliners. 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

This might be the first time TikTok didn't lie to me. 97 Kick, Brian Riley, because if you ever see ants in your house, I was always told don't kill them because more ants will swarm. Come to find out, there's an ant biologist that agreed with the same thing. They say if you see ants, don't kill them because it releases a pheromone. Actually, bring them outside, and that should help you out. Thank you, TikTok and science. Why?

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13: Sunshine mixed with clouds at times today, with daytime highs approaching 88. Easterly winds 10 to 15 miles per hour. Partly cloudy skies again tonight. Lows dip down to about 65. Sunshine mixed with clouds at times tomorrow. Highs level off around 92. Sunshine mixed with clouds at times Friday, with daytime highs approaching 87. 91 Saturday. I'm meteorologist Paul Frombly on 97 Kick. Currently 74.
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Long Hot Summer, Keith Urban, 97 Kick. I blame everybody that wanted the hot for this weather. You're the problem. Give me that cold weather again. I want that. I don't care if it's 30-mile-an-hour negative wind gusts. It's better than sweating the moment you step outside. That's just me, though.

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Like, remember being in your 40s or knowing someone in their 40s? You're like, man, you're old. 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Being in your 40s doesn't mean you're in your middle age anymore. I'll explain. Coming up, 10 minutes, 97 kick. I threw a thing.

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Now in their 40s, they're starting new things rather than winding down. So 40s is young.

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11: Sunshine mixed with clouds at times this afternoon, with daytime highs approaching 90. Winds out of the east, 10 to 15 miles per hour. Partly cloudy skies again tonight. Lows dip down to about 65. Daytime highs approaching 92 tomorrow. Sunshine mixed with clouds at times. Dry with temperatures a bit above average Friday and Saturday, and highs from the upper 80s to the low 90s. I'm meteorologist Paul Frombly on 97 Kick. Right now, it's 77 degrees.
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8: Sunshine mixed with clouds at times this afternoon, with daytime highs approaching 88. Easterly winds 10 to 15 miles per hour. Partly cloudy skies again tonight, lows level off around 66. Daytime highs approaching 92 tomorrow. Sunshine mixed with clouds at times. Temps a bit above average Friday and Saturday, with highs from the upper 80s to the low 90s. I'm meteorologist Paul Frombly on 97 Kick. Currently, it's 79 degrees.
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Darius Rucker on the Valley City Country 97 Kick. And that is going to do it for me, Brian Riley. Have a great rest of your, well, not Monday, Wednesday. But the heat's getting to me. That's going to be my excuse. I will talk to you tomorrow. Morgan Wallen on now.

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0: Your home for the Kelly Jordan Show in the morning.
1: You like country? You're in the right place.
0: And Chris and Chelsea every afternoon.
1: It's the best.

0: It's the Valley's Hit Country 97 Kick. Good afternoon. What's going on? We're Chris and Chelsea.
1: What's up?
0: Welcome to your hump day. I actually had a coworker one time.
2: Hey, Mike, what day is it?
0: She didn't know what the meaning of hump day was.
1: Really?
0: She thought it was not exactly what it was.
1: Oh, did you get written up?
0: I'm not going to say exactly what she thought, but she honestly thought that was a day to do that. I'm like, no, you're getting over the hump. It's the midweek, you know, the hump.
1: She doesn't sound very smart.
0: No, she wasn't.
2: Huh. Hey, Mike, what day is it?
0: Yeah, I don't know what she's doing now, but.
1: OnlyFans?
0: who knows? Anyway, welcome to the show. Lots planned, including your free shot at WeFest tickets. Details on the way with Kenny now.

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0: So if you want free tickets to see those guys, they're going to be at WeFest this year.
1: Woo!
0: LBT.
1: Yeah, Little Big Town. They're so much fun.
0: They actually wanted to use Big Little Town when they first got started, but Little Big Town rolls off the tongue.
1: You know, it was cute. So we had Pontoon playing last Saturday at the event that I was at.
0: Love that song.
1: And this little 18-month-year-old boy comes walking up, stands right in front of the speaker, and just taps just one foot to that song, and he wouldn't leave until it was done. And they said that's one of his favorite songs in the whole world.
0: And then he was seen screaming out, motorboating.
1: No.
0: Motorboating.
1: What was in your coffee this morning?
0: He's past those days. Yeah, he's a little bit older
1: now. He's a cutie pie. He's a sweet, young, innocent boy.
0: So free WeFest tickets. If you want them for all 3 days, you can win them right now.
1: Let's go.
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14: Sunshine mixed with clouds at times this afternoon, with daytime highs approaching 88. Easterly winds 10 to 15 miles per hour. Partly cloudy skies again tonight. Lows level off around 66. Daytime highs approaching 92 tomorrow. Sunshine mixed with clouds at times. Temps a bit above average Friday and Saturday, with highs from the upper 80s to the low 90s. I'm meteorologist Paul Frombly on 97 Kick. Right now, 82.
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1: So I always find it interesting how people get the names for their pets.
2: Yeah, this one's a little different. It's not a Daisy. It's a dog named Boots. Megan Maroney named her new dog Boots, and she gives the story behind it.
3: I felt like I needed to see her to be able to name her. Oh, it's like a child. And I was in between Boots or Lorraine because of my song Waiting on the Rain. It sounds like I say Lorraine. So when I saw that her back feet were white, like my cowgirl boots on stage, I was like, oh, she just looks like a Boots. Yeah. And then her middle name is With a Fur.
2: Okay.
3: So it's like Boots with a Fur, but it sounds like distinguished, like Boots with a Fur.
1: With a Fur. It's W-I-T-H-E-F-U-R or something
2: it's
1: like
2: one
1: that.
2: It's one of my favorite songs.
1: It's actually pretty funny. Boots with a Fur.
2: Boots with a Fur. Yes, that is a Megan
1: Maroney
2: thing.
1: All the other dogs were looking at her.
2: She hit the floor. She wanted treats. So give her more. Yeah, more, Megan, more.

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0: To a Twins game down at Target Field.
1: Not just you.
0: In Minneapolis.
1: But three of your friends get to go, too.
0: Yeah, plus a $250 Visa gift card. Cover gas, food, whatever you want to do with it. It's kind of cool. So you can actually win right now. It's all thanks to M&K Porta Potties.
1: They are amazing. And they want to get you on the road so that you can have some summer memories. It's going by fast.
0: How do you win this amazing prize? Well, all you have to do is visit our website, 97kick.com.
1: Easy.
0: Along with this, you can actually win a lot more. But let's start with this right now. It's our summer

0: this is probably going to upset you a little bit.
1: Why?
0: Me? Eh. Sony has announced, you know, Sony PlayStation.
1: PlayStation.
0: The PS5 that I have upstairs that I do my farming simulator 25
1: on. Yeah, you're getting really good at it. Those beans and carrots were looking real nice.
0: The other morning, I woke up a little bit early before work, and I needed to roll my fields. So.
1: Are you serious? That's why you got up early?
0: I rolled my fields. It took like 15 minutes.
1: I thought it was because you had an emergency, so you need to get up, but you were playing your video game in the morning.
0: I got the roller that covers the most ground so I can get it done the quickest.
1: Nice job.
0: I paid a lot more to lease it, which I know you probably shouldn't do. Farmers right now are like, oh, come on.
1: Have you tipped a tractor recently? Or
0: no, that was a couple days ago.
1: You figuring it out? Wide turns?
0: Good right now. Mm-hmm. So I downloaded that game. I don't have a digital copy. I don't have the CD-ROM, or is that what they call it?
1: Gaming? Do they have CD-ROMs anymore?
0: So Sony announced that it's ending all physical media in the year 2028, which means you are not going to be able to go to the store and buy a PlayStation game and actually physically take it home and touch it.
1: And this breaks my heart. How?
0: Because I know you like CDs and you have old cassettes and stuff like that. It's like all those are going away, too. That's kind of what they're doing.
1: You know, I just thought the other day, with my going through all my CDs, I have some burned CDs, mm-hmm. and I need to reburn them, but you wanted me to get rid of my Mac, and that's how I would do all of that. So now how am I going to burn CDs?
0: Your Mac takes 10 years to even boot up. It is the most frustrating computer in the world.
1: You're
0: trying to transfer photos off that. It takes 7 days just to transfer 3 photos.
1: I mean, but it burns CDs.
0: Chelsea, those photos, just look at them and then recycle the computer.
1: Daisy's baby photos of when she was in the ocean and when I first got her.
0: Those photos need to go down with the ship. I'm sorry, it's old.
1: So the guy whose mom made him not one but 2 baby books, and they're featured prominently in our living room.
0: It's because I lost the first one, so she had a backup copy.
1: My mom barely finished the first half of my baby book. You get 2.
0: Anyway, Sony is announcing this, Chelsea. My mom's not announcing that she's ending all physical photo books. That will never happen.
1: Okay.
0: So people are trying to burn their old PlayStation discs right now. Remember the original old PlayStation?
1: Yeah, way back in the day.
0: I guess you can actually burn those discs.
1: Hey, if you need somebody to do it, I still got my Mac. Chris hasn't had me get rid of it. It might be a 1 month turnaround time.
0: No, it'll be like a 3-year turnaround time. Don't reach out.
1: $20. I'm cheap.
0: Don't reach out to her, please.

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11: Sunshine mixed with clouds at times this afternoon, with daytime highs approaching 88. Easterly winds 10 to 15 miles per hour. Partly cloudy skies again tonight. Lows level off around 66. Daytime highs approaching 92 tomorrow. Sunshine mixed with clouds at times. Temps a bit above average Friday and Saturday, with highs from the upper 80s to the low 90s. I'm meteorologist Paul Frombly on 97 Kick. Currently 84.

0: So have you saved the date yet? We have this big old charity golf tournament that's coming up on September 17th.
1: Yes, I love a good charity golf tournament. Having fun and for a good cause.
0: Presented by Hugo's and many others. And any excuse to get out and play golf, especially scramble golf when it comes to these tournaments. You get your buddies or coworkers or friends together.
1: That's like the only kind of golf I like is a scramble that's for a charity and you get to have fun.
0: And Chelsea's like...
1: I'm good. I mean, you know, I'm not perfect. I don't pretend to be, but hey, who still holds the record for the longest shot with a marshmallow? This girl.
0: That was a silly game that this tournament did.
1: You guys are just mad because I kicked your butts at that hole. Holy buckets.
0: Because we tried to hit the marsh. See, what happens is before you play this one hole, it's sponsored by whoever is contributing towards the charity tournament.
1: You donate a little extra to go to the cause, which we did.
0: And you you put a big old marshmallow on top of a tee, and then you hit it with your driver or whatever club you want.
1: You guys were like, watch this.
0: And I tried. I think I pulled a muscle, and it didn't go far.
1: It went like 3 feet. And then I just like, whack. And that thing went, what, 30 yards easy?
0: And then being the weirdo she is, she kept the marshmallow and the tea on her desk for like 4 years.
1: I did. I set the record. Maybe that's what I need to golf with in the future is a marshmallow.
0: Anyway, we would love you to golf in this tournament. Get more info right now on this golf tournament. It's a charity golf tournament. Again, save the date, September 17th. 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

0: right, so apparently this is the most efficient, the quickest way to cool your car on a hot day when you get back out to it.
1: And it's not dropping your AC down to 65 and turning up on full blast.
0: Oh, I do that too sometimes.
1: Oh, yeah. I have cooling seats too.
0: So you need to follow the 420 rule, according to auto experts, to cool your car quickly. You ready for it?
1: Yeah.
0: You get out to your car, you get in, you roll down all four windows. That's the four.
1: Okay.
0: Part of the rule, right?
1: Nine. Oh, all four.
0: And then you drive for 20 seconds. That's the 20. So 420.
1: Oh, all four?
0: Then you close the windows, and then you turn on the AC.
1: There you go. See, get that hot air out. I told you.
0: And it helps the hot air leave faster.
1: Parents knew what they were doing.
0: It can actually save fuel. But at the same time, my uncle back in the day, he had a Jeep. He would never use the AC because he says, I don't want to waste fuel and gas. I'm like, how much gas does the AC really use?
1: Coming from cheapskate Chris. I'm sorry, frugal Chris. Yeah, it actually does.
0: Hey, I'm frugal on most things, but when it comes to being comfortable, I don't care how much it costs.
1: Now, my Tahoe is old. She's a teenager. I love Betty White. So when I say that she's bougie, that's what that means to me.
0: Yeah.
1: She's got cooling seats, heated seats, and a heated steering wheel.
0: I am kind of jealous of your cooling seats. I don't have that in mind.
1: I was told that when you have those things going, yeah, it feels good. Sometimes people feel like they're wet in their pants, though, when they put on the cooling feature. Anyways, I don't feel that way. But they say that that also makes your fuel less efficient.
0: But I'm also at the age where I turn on my heated seats when it's 90 outside.
1: I do it, too, for my lower back.
0: Just because my back hurts all the time.
1: Yeah. Usually, it feels so good.
0: My back hurts mostly just by carrying the show. But aside from that, it's just, you know, the aches and pains as you get older.
1: Well, here, let my foot give you an adjustment. Maybe we can get you to feel better.
0: No, I don't think
1: just move your head out of your behind, and then I can get a better grip here.

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6: 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Kick.

0: So a few things that I saw today that kind of piqued my interest that I think a lot of people might be into.
1: What?
0: A couple of new products. I love when companies come out with new products that are like innovative. And I love when I love when companies come out with products that they tie into other brands that are just as reputable.
1: I swear to God, if you talk about the Pringles hot dog buns.
0: Well, those are one of them.
1: Those didn't make the list.
0: But they're not hot dog buns. They're chips that actually, it's weird.
1: Okay.
0: I don't know how to explain this. They're Pringles. They're in cans. There's three different flavors. They're called like hot dog bun Pringles. Everybody thought it was a joke, but it's not. It's limited edition.
1: I thought they were coming out with an actual hot dog bun.
0: No, these are chips that taste like hot dog buns that are flavored by Pringles. Like the whole thing, it's marketing is what it is.
1: This makes my head hurt.
0: And they're doing it ahead of next Wednesday.
1: Do you eat them with a hot dog?
0: Which happens to be National Hot Dog Day.
1: Okay, that's kind of fun.
0: So that's why they have a commercial built and everything. Anyway, that's not the big one. The other one, if you're a coffee drinker and you love your creamer, you probably love Coffee Mate, right?
1: Yeah, that's a classic.
0: They have a bunch of different flavors.
1: They do.
0: How does this new flavor grab you? Banana bread creamer.
1: Oh, yes. Give it to me. I am obsessed with banana bread iced coffee.
0: Yeah.
1: And every time I look, like, and it costs so much at Starbucks. Tell me about this.
0: It's making its way to stores nationwide.
1: I'm going to clear out the shelves.
0: They're doing a full rollout. Now, who doesn't love a good slice of banana bread?
1: And you would think, like, with coffee, it would taste weird. It doesn't. It's so good.
0: I'm not talking about the banana bread that Chelsea made that one time for me.
1: That was one time.
0: Which I almost barfed over.
1: That I didn't put sugar in it.
0: She didn't put sugar in her banana bread.
1: It was sugar-free.
0: At least it had butter in it. It was warm when you served it to me. I'm glad you didn't watch me eat that.
1: It tasted like baking soda.
0: It was bad.
1: I bit it and I was like, this tastes like crap. You ate the whole thing. You're such a sweetheart.
0: No, I left some of it. I was going to give some to the dog, but the dog's like, no.
1: Gnar.
0: I'm out. I don't even want this. So.
1: Okay, so I'm not in charge of the creamer. I am going to buy this up, though.
0: So they're creating this because a lot of people are into the dirty soda craze.
1: Yeah, and
0: it's kind of a trend to boost, so look for it in shelves. Banana bread creamer from Coffee Mate.

0: 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Let's go.
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18: Partly cloudy skies tonight with lows around 66. Winds out of the east, 8 to 15 miles per hour. Sunshine mixed with clouds at times again tomorrow. Daytime highs approaching 92. Partly cloudy skies tomorrow night. Slight chance of thunderstorms. Lows level off around 68. Sunshine mixed with clouds at times Friday with highs around 87. 90 Saturday. I'm meteorologist Paul Trombley on 97 KICK. Currently 84.

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1: Now, you would think that Luke Combs, being the superstar he is, constantly on the road, performing and playing all the time, that he'd want some downtime. But there's one thing he never leaves home without, Chris, and it has to do with more music.
2: All right, so we got some well-worn Sony noise-canceling headphones here. I mean, I have worn these on a million flights, whether I'm laying in the bed in a hotel room listening to a podcast, or working out, or riding the bus. These headphones have literally played thousands and thousands of hours of music. These headphones have helped me decide what songs are going to be on my albums, you know, what songs I do like, what songs I don't like.
3: If those headphones could talk.
1: I know. I just love picturing Luke. I was just consuming more and more music. He's a music machine.
3: I don't know what they look like, but I'm just picturing in my head.
1: Worn than Brian's?
3: No, they probably got that the softness on the ears. Yeah. And just like you put it on your ears, your head, and it's just like.
1: And it cancels out all the rest of the world,
3: including the wife and everything else.
1: And kids.
3: No wonder he has them for so long.
1: Mm.
3: Yeah.
1: Mm-hmm.
3: Well, the kids too, yeah. Sometimes they get pretty loud.
1: We do like good headphones.

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0: It's the Valley's Hit Country 97 Kick. Another cool thing that we're doing. I love this. Roofs for veterans.
1: Yes.
0: We're going to put up a brand new roof on a vet's house thanks to our friends at Trinity Exteriors.
1: This is so crucial. There's a big misconception out there that after you serve your country that you just get this unlimited paycheck that just takes care of everything.
0: Right.
1: They would deserve it for sure for what they did for our country, but they're just like you and me, and times are tough, so they should most definitely have a roof over their heads.
0: So if you know a local deserving vet,
1: yes,
0: who could use a brand new roof.
1: Because they're not going to nominate themselves.
0: Right. Maybe they've been putting it off for a while.
1: Right.
0: Now is the time to speak up and tell us about them. Nominate someone right now for Roofs for Veterans. And again, big shout out to Trinity Exteriors.
1: Amazing.
0: For helping us out and doing the work on this brand new roof. Get all the details and nominate someone right now.

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0: it looks like some of the younger generation have mastered the art of looking busy while at work.
1: Oh, yeah. I could tell you a few that I've run into.
0: According to research, nobody does it better than Gen Zers. 2/3 of Gen Zers admit to faking productivity at work. And this is like serious.
1: I know, because I've watched them. Not all of them, but I've watched them actually do this.
0: We used to work with somebody who was really good at doing this.
1: Yeah.
0: He turned like a 3-hour day into a 15-hour day.
1: It's like, what? Where's your productivity?
0: Because he had a meeting at like 8 in the morning.
1: Yeah.
0: And then he had another event later on that night.
1: I'm going to miss the emotional breaks.
0: That ends at 10 o'clock. And then he's like, oh, I worked all day. I'm like,
1: do you remember the emotional breaks?
0: No, you didn't. You worked at the beginning and end of the day.
1: There were 3-hour emotional breaks. Do you remember those?
0: If there was a sleeping pod here at work, he probably would have been in that too.
1: Ooh.
0: Man, I miss those days.
1: Mm.
0: The average worker spends about 5 hours a week pretending to be productive or basically just faking it, lying.
1: I don't have to. We're so freaking busy. We have so many plates spinning in the air. I feel like I'm doing the work of like 4 people.
0: Usually when people say that they're super, super busy, they're just saying that to make you believe it.
1: All right.
0: When they're basically not.
1: I miss the days of a 40-hour work week.
0: Yeah, what are those?
1: I don't know. It's been a long time.
0: Salary, is it a good thing or not? You know, gosh, if we got paid hourly, the company would go.
1: They'd be sunk.

0: 'cause I just wanna be burned.
1: Country.
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8: 97K. Partly cloudy skies tonight with lows around 66. Winds out of the east, 8 to 15 miles per hour. Sunshine mixed with clouds at times again tomorrow. Daytime highs approaching 92. Partly cloudy skies tomorrow night. Slight chance of thunderstorms. Lows level off around 68. Sunshine mixed with clouds at times Friday with highs around 87. 90 Saturday. I'm meteorologist Paul Trombley on 97K. Currently, it's 85 degrees.

0: You want to hear one of the cutest things ever?
1: Yes.
0: There's an adorable little toddler who's trying to cover Ella Langley with her mommy. Check this out.
2: She's from Texas. I can
3: tell by the way he's a seven wondering.
2: And judging by the smile that's written on
3: his face, there's nothing I can do.
2: Ooh. It doesn't take a
3: crazy boss.
2: Cowboy always finds a way to leave drinking.
3: That I'm buying myself.
2: He's choosing
3: Texas. I could choose.
4: Oh my gosh. Mom's got a good voice. Baby girl's got a good voice.
0: She should have changed the lyrics to drinking milk all by myself.
4: Yeah, cheers, little baby girl.
0: That's right.
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0: So Aldi, the grocery store chain, has put out an alert. The alert says, beware, we have gassy fruit. They're issuing a warning.
1: So it's not fruit that gives you gas. It's just a fruit that gives off gas? A tootin' fruit?
0: A tootin' fruitin'.
1: A tootie fruity.
0: Aldi recently issued a warning about their gassy produce. They posted certain fruits and veggies like bananas, apples, and tomatoes. They emit high levels of ethylene gas.
1: Apples and bananas.
0: It's a natural gas that's produced as fruit ripens, right?
1: Yes.
0: Which can cause other ethylene-sensitive produce, such as berries, cherries, grapes, to ripen and ruin faster. I guess they don't want as many returns, being like, my grapes didn't last very long.
1: Yeah.
0: You're selling faulty produce. Well, did you have them right next to the nanners?
1: I've noticed that because we've been keeping our produce like on our main island now, and it's, you can't have certain things touch.
0: Keep the gassy fruit away.
1: Yeah, and it's a silent gas too.
0: That's
1: but
0: true.
1: Deadly.
0: You can't hear it.

0: phones are loud. So turn us up louder.
1: Cranking it in my truck because it's fun to drive to.
0: We are the Valley's Hit Country.
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1: Whoop, whoop.
0: The question is, if you win, who are you going to take with you? Is it going to be your friend?
1: I know.
0: Is it going to be your SO, your significant other?
1: Is it going to be date night?
0: Is it going to be your insignificant other?
1: Oh. Maybe it's a sibling.
0: Whoever it may be. Maybe it's your boss. Maybe you want that raise. You're like, you know what?
1: Let's... I think we learned you just don't take your HR person to concerts.
0: Yeah, they're no fun.
1: Well, I mean...
0: WeFest tickets, you get to score tickets all 3 days right now. Thanks to our friends at Steamatic. 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
12: Partly cloudy skies tonight with lows around 66. Winds out of the east, 8 to 15 miles per hour. Sunshine mixed with clouds at times again tomorrow. Daytime highs approaching 92. Partly cloudy skies tomorrow night. Slight chance of thunderstorms. Lows level off around 68. Sunshine mixed with clouds at times Friday with highs around 87. 90 Saturday. I'm meteorologist Paul Frombly on 97 Kick. Currently, it's 84 degrees.
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0: All right, so it happened again. These DB scammers are preying on the elderly.
1: Try
0: to scam them out of money.
1: What now?
0: Luckily, well, this happened at a Dollar Tree.
1: Okay.
0: There's a Dollar Tree employee who is being hailed a Good Samaritan for basically stopping it in its tracks. There was an older person that came in looking to buy two $250 gift cards.
1: At Dollar Tree? They'll buy half the store.
0: Scammers will take any gift card. They don't care anymore. So they told the older gentleman to go there, and then they were on the phone with him. And the employee overheard the scammer and what they were trying to do. So the employee grabbed the phone and is like, are you trying to scam this person?
1: Yes.
0: And then stopped them.
1: Good in the world.
0: They said they were from Publishers Clearinghouse, which...
1: they don't exist anymore.
0: I know.
1: Oh, my gosh.
0: Saved the man $500. So they're still out there, and they keep doing it because there's people that fall for it.
1: Never, ever
0: buy gift cards for the form of payment.
1: I don't think a Dollar General store can authorize a gift card that high.
0: What are you going to do with the $250 gift card?
1: I think they max out at 50 because they want to protect the inventory.
0: You could buy the store with that.
1: Yeah, a couple times over.
0: That's crazy. So any opportunity I get to shame the scammers, the scumbags that are out there that prey on other people, especially the elderly, how dare they shame on them.

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